0: We didn't buy him a place to live, so we're still paying the rent. The home of the half-assed morning show.
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Metallica, 93X. They are playing the Spia. The Spia in Las Vegas. I don't know why I became very German there. Yes, they're playing the Spia in Las Vegas. And I'm not going to be there, but I'm excited to look at videos of it. Have you seen videos of anyone doing a show there? It's like you're performing inside of the television. I want to go inside the television. No, I'm not high. I think I'm allowed to say that. I want to go inside the TV. That's where dreams happen. 93X, I'm Kevin. You're Shinedown.

0: 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Shut up. Everybody likes Creed.
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of hockey madness, everybody. Yeah, the state of hockey. Blah, blah, blah, blah, blah. You heard this. Yes, last night's game was insane. 93X over on our Facebook page. The referees had to take back a goal on review. They had to put on their little headsets and go to their little booth and review it. But what were they actually watching? A TV show or a movie? And, of course, I asked for that, and someone immediately said Pornhub. I said a TV show or a movie. Erase your search engine history. Jump into the post on Facebook. I'll read the best comments on air in a little bit.

0: Faith No More, a band that needs to reunite. Mike Patton, come on, buddy. 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All right. Five Finger Death Punch. 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
2: Police are warning the public about a potentially dangerous TikTok trend that's making the rounds again. In a Facebook post, the Pierce County, Washington Sheriff's Office said at 3:35 a.m. Saturday, a man, not a kid, a man walked up to a home, repeatedly kicked the front door hard enough to break the door frame, then sprinted off with two other people, bravely fleeing the scene of the felony they filmed for clout.
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9: If you're someone who isn't super active, just thinking about the amount of exercise you're supposed to get every week can feel daunting. 75 minutes of vigorous exercise, 150 minutes of moderate intensity exercise. It's a lot. But I have some good news for you in the form of a recent study out of Norway. Researchers found that for most sedentary people, getting just 5 more minutes of meaningful movement a day had a statistically significant impact on their expected lifespan. So did reducing the amount of time they sat every day by just 30 minutes. That's not to say that this bare minimum is what you should aspire to, but I think it's a good reminder that doing something is always better than doing nothing. The point is, just get started. Work just a little bit more movement into your daily routine, and don't even think of it as exercise. I'm Dr. Sanjay Gupta, helping you live a better life.

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Fall Out Boy, a band named after a side character in The Simpsons. That's right. Fall Out Boy is the sidekick of Radioactive Man, played by, Milhouse. You got to play Radioactive Man in the movie. I know that because I watch too much television. 93X, I'm Kevin. In a little bit, we'll do some Nirvana. Right now, this band, they're going to be at the Half-Ass Morning Show Summer Bash. Tim Montana.

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1: The part of Cumulus Media they don't want you to know about.
0: The home of the half-assed morning show. 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

AC/DC doing a big show down in Madison, Wisconsin. So you can make the trip down there in July. Get some cheese curds. I would like some. Save me. Don't eat the cheese curds on the way back. They're from me. 93X, I'm Kevin. Yesterday, during the Wild game, the referees had to go to their little booth and pull back a goal. And I was angry about it. But yeah, what were they actually watching on their headsets on their little monitor? Not the hockey game. What movie or TV show? Someone immediately says they were watching Josh's mom take a shower. Josh's mom from the Half-Assed Morning Show? Oh, yeah, I know that bit. Here's Beartooth.

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10: A better life with Dr. Sanjay Gupta.
11: You ever wonder why the same cold virus makes some people so sick and others not sick at all? Well, according to an interesting new study out of Yale School of Medicine, one key factor is how quickly the cells in their noses, called nasal cells, respond to the virus and contain it. It's called the interferon response, and it can vary for different people. Now, when that response gets inhibited, it can trigger a different reaction, which leads to excessive mucus production and inflammation. In other words, a cold that is a lot more miserable. Of course, there are other factors at play: your genetics, any underlying conditions, immunity from vaccinations or previous infections. If you are trying really hard not to get sick, high-quality masks, they can be very effective. Also, good old-fashioned hand washing. And remember not to touch your face. I'm Dr. Sanjay Gupta, helping you live a better life.
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0: 93X, yes. What were they actually watching on that monitor last night during the hockey game when the referees pull back that goal? They have a little monitor and a little headset. Not hockey. What were they actually watching? Jump into the post. I'll read your comments on air in a little bit. We will do some Guns N' Roses, some My Chemical Romance. Right now, Ice Nine Kills.
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My Chemical Romance, big show coming up at Target Field. 93X, I'm Kevin, reading your comments. What were the referees during last night's Wild game where they pulled back a goal? Yeah, they pulled back a goal during that Wild first period. What were they watching on that little monitor when they put their headsets on? That isn't the game. Someone says, the movie Slapshot. Well, at least it's a movie about hockey. Do you own the Chiefs? No. Do you own the Chiefs?

0: 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But it's still less confusing than snow emergency parking rules.
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0: man comes out and says, I just mowed the lawn. 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I added my own lyrics. 93X, the Half-Ass Morning Show podcast is up, all courtesy of Standard Heating and Air Conditioning. 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
3: 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Like for the noise, you mean? 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
2: Fair that you would ask. I'm glad you asked because I should have been more clear about that. I'm talking about pants and underwears down around his ankles. And he's pumping back and forth, like in and out of an open trash can. He's more or less banging the trash in the can. And it wasn't over yet. Do you know what he did after he was done, after he finished banging that trash? He ate it! You know, when the police rolled up, Craig was still standing there with just his drawers on, with various items from the trash hanging out of his yap like a damn dog. So anyway, it says here that Craig is going to have to hump his way through about 50 hours of community service for all this nonsense.
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0: a song dedicated to that one person in front of you that doesn't know how to turn their blinker off when they're supposed to be turning left and they're turning right. 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I dedicate that song of idiocy to them. 93X, this song right now coming up. 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
7: A better life with Dr. Sanjay Gupta.
8: You know, it's interesting. For such a long time, I think people thought about diseases as something that mostly happened later in life. Just in recent years, however, we as a society have really begun to think about preventing certain ailments much, much earlier. Case in point, new study out of Northwestern University School of Medicine found the mid-30s are a major turning point for men's heart health. For women, about a decade later. But for the men, this is the time when you really need to be thinking about your heart health seriously. At a bare minimum, start seeing a primary care doctor once a year just to get your blood pressure and cholesterol checked. You can also look up and then do your best to follow what is known as the American Heart Association's Life's Essential Eight. These are things everyone can do to decrease the risk of heart disease. I'm Dr. Sanjay Gupta, helping you live a better life.
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Or Creed, sorry, I have to do it that way. I went to karaoke recently, all right? Yeah. 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Coming up in a little bit, what were the referees actually watching on that monitor last night at the game when they pulled back a goal? I'll read more of your smart-ass comments. Jump into the post on Facebook. That's two songs away.

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0: Jelly Roll 93X, I'm Kevin. What were the referees watching on that little monitor? First period last night, they pulled a goal. They were watching the replay of it, but what were they actually watching? What ridiculous comments, what movies and TV shows were they watching on their little monitor instead of reviewing the play? Apparently, someone's been listening to the Half-Assed Morning Show, where they really trashed the 1980s hockey teen movie Youngbloods, starring Rob Lowe. Yeah, they were watching Youngblood. Sure, sure.
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2: Police are warning the public about a potentially dangerous TikTok trend that's making the rounds again. In a Facebook post, the Pierce County, Washington Sheriff's Office said at 3:35 a.m. Saturday, a man, not a kid, a man walked up to a home, repeatedly kicked the front door hard enough to break the door frame, then sprinted off with two other people, bravely fleeing the scene of the felony they filmed for clout.
3: Oh, I'm way too short-fused for something like this to happen at my house. Just don't do this.
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5: A Better Life with Dr. Sanjay Gupta.
6: For years, scientists have been studying the association between depression and dementia. As you might expect, the relationship is complicated. But there's this new study out of the UK which found it's not just broad strokes. There are six symptoms of depression that are especially correlated with dementia risk years later. Number one, losing confidence in yourself. Two, not being able to face up to your problems. Three, not feeling warmth or affection from other people. Four, feeling nervous and anxious all the time. Five, not being satisfied with the way tasks are carried out. And finally, six, difficulty concentrating. What we could be seeing here is the impact of people becoming less social, or that certain changes in the brain lead to both depression and dementia. But dementia takes longer to manifest. If you notice these symptoms, talk to your doctor about it. I'm Dr. Sanjay Gupta, helping you live a better life.
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The 93X YouTube channel, featuring interviews, highlights from the Half-Assed Morning Show, and more. We make no apologies for that break. Unless you're the guy that maintains

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Love it. Korn, 93X. I'm Kevin. The Warning, a power trio of sisters who can work in elements of pop. You'll hear some girly pop, ticky-tacky dance elements in the song. But don't worry, the music video is still awesome. They still have muscle cars and pyrotechnics. And as you can tell, yeah, this is loud. It's The Warning. This is called Kerosene. 93X.

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baseball, America's game. Yeah, we're going to be out there 93X night with the Twins. The Twins taking on the Houston Astros coming up on the 18th. Ashley from the Half-Ass Morning Show along with Shannon is going to be out there. Come on out. 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We're going to be in Section 108. Here's new stuff from 3 Days Grace.

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13: A better life with Dr. Sanjay Gupta.
14: If you are the parent of an infant, it can be really hard to find baby foods that are truly healthy for your child. According to a new study out of UNC Chapel Hill, almost three-quarters of baby foods are ultra-processed and may contain additives that are linked to potential health problems later in life. The study's lead author said, what shocked her was that the top ingredient in 71% of these baby foods wasn't a fruit or vegetable, it was one or more additives that babies' guts are not fully developed enough to be able to handle. Eating the right food at this stage of life is so important because this is when children begin developing dietary preferences for the rest of their lives. So take the extra time to look at the ingredient labels on the foods you are buying. You're going to want short lists and also ingredients that you recognize. I'm Dr. Sanjay Gupta, helping you live a better life.
0: Don't worry, we got it right this time.
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bands have lore now. That's right. You can't just be a band. 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They're kind of creepy looking, too. The band is called President. Yeah, President. And they have masks on, specifically the singer that resembles a president. I don't know which one. Yeah, this is new from President. It's called Destroy Me. 93X.

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2: Your flying car probably would have been stolen anyway.

Suspect, 93X. I have many, many more smart-ass comments to get to, and I'm going to read some from you. What did you think the referees were actually looking at on that little monitor during the first period of last night's playoff game? Yeah, with the Wild. You know, they pulled back a goal. I was angry about it, but I thought, oh, wait, let me just let them be smartasses, and you guys are definitely being smartasses. A lot of you referencing Josh's mom from the Half-Ass Morning Show. I've seen it. I'll read some of your comments, though, in a little bit. Here's Shinedown.

0: Everyone stop jumping, specifically not on the bed. 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What were the referees looking at on that little monitor when they pulled back a goal last night in the first period? Not the game, but like a TV show or something ridiculous. Some people say Tom and Jerry cartoons. Other people say porn. I can't. It's a website that has hub involved.
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2: 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And he's pumping back and forth, like in and out of an open trash can. He's more or less banging the trash in the can. And it wasn't over yet. Do you know what he did after he was done, after he finished banging that trash? He ate it! You know, when the police rolled up, Craig was still standing there with just his drawers on, with various items from the trash hanging out of his yap like a damn dog. So anyway, it says here that Craig is going to have to hump his way through about 50 hours of community service for all this nonsense.
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93X, I'm Kevin Kellum. When I'm not on this microphone, I'm on other microphones, telling jokes, being ridiculous. I'm allowed to do that. My stand-up comedy special is called Kevin and Hell. Search Kevin Kellum Comedy on YouTube. It's free. You don't have to buy it. Just go watch it, share the link, or you stink. You have to do it because that rhymes. Someone who also has a sense of humor is the band Bill Murray, also the actor Bill Murray, but no, they're spelling it different. This is Bill Murray with A Day to Remember.

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0: Life with Dr. Sanjay Gupta.
1: If you are the parent of an infant, it can be really hard to find baby foods that are truly healthy for your child. According to a new study out of UNC Chapel Hill, almost three-quarters of baby foods are ultra-processed and may contain additives that are linked to potential health problems later in life. The study's lead author said what shocked her was that the top ingredient in 71% of these baby foods wasn't a fruit or vegetable, it was one or more additives that babies' guts are not fully developed enough to be able to handle. Eating the right food at this stage of life is so important because this is when children begin developing dietary preferences for the rest of their lives. So take the extra time to look at the ingredient labels on the foods you are buying. You're going to want short lists and also ingredients that you recognize. I'm Dr. Sanjay Gupta, helping you live a better life.
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Yeah, that's the one to click on.

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You'll find out. 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Yeah, I'll read them in a little bit.

0: Chili Peppers, 93X. I'm Kevin, reading your comments on our Facebook page. Yesterday, during the first period, the referees had to review a play and pull back a goal. Yes, we reviewed the play. No doubt. What if they were actually just watching something silly like a movie or a TV show? What were they watching? Some people jumping into the comments on our Facebook page. Many of you referencing things I cannot repeat on the radio. And then someone said they're just watching the series finale of Cheers. Ooh, that was a good episode. That was a good one. Norm! They all yell Norm when Norm comes into the bar.
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2: Police are warning the public about a potentially dangerous TikTok trend that's making the rounds again. In a Facebook post, the Pierce County, Washington Sheriff's Office said at 3:35 a.m. Saturday, a man, not a kid, a man walked up to a home, repeatedly kicked the front door hard enough to break the door frame, then sprinted off with two other people, bravely fleeing the scene of the felony they filmed for clout.
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1: I love the Chicago Cubs.
0: No, we're not talking about them. We're talking about the Twins. You a fan of the Twins?
1: Kirby Puckett.
0: All right, thank you. You just named a player you knew. That's cool. We have our big 93X Twins night coming up on the 18th when they take on the Astros. We're going to be in Section 108. Ashley from the Half-Ass Morning Show is going to be there. Shannon will be there.

0: 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What is it, 1999? Shut up. Everybody likes Creed.
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8: The risk of stroke goes up for all of us as we age, but for women, the risk really amplifies after menopause. In fact, one in five women in the United States between the ages of 55 and 75 will have a stroke. But according to a new study carried out by researchers in California, adhering to the Mediterranean diet can significantly lower that risk. One expert said, "We continue to see study after study showing that a predominantly plant-based diet improves all sorts of different outcomes. Now, with this diet in particular, you've seen it lower the risk of certain types of cancer, diabetes, depression, dementia, even gum disease. Now, as a reminder, the Mediterranean diet prioritizes eating vegetables, fruits, beans, olive oil, nuts and fish, and limiting meat and dairy." I'm Dr. Sanjay Gupta, helping you live a better life.
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1: A dude was banging a trash can. Okay.
2: Like for the noise, you mean? Like hitting it?
1: No.
2: You're playing on a baseball team of some sort.
1: Fair that you would ask. I'm glad you asked because I should have been more clear about that. I'm talking about pants and underwears down around his ankles. And he's pumping back and forth, like in and out of an open trash can. He's more or less banging the trash in the can. And it wasn't over yet. Do you know what he did after he was done, after he finished banging that trash? He ate it! When the police rolled up, Craig was still standing there with just his drawers on, with various items from the trash hanging out of his yap like a damn dog. So anyway, it says here that Craig is going to have to hump his way through about 50 hours of community service for all this nonsense.
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9: The risk of stroke goes up for all of us as we age. But for women, the risk really amplifies after menopause. In fact, 1 in 5 women in the United States between the ages of 55 and 75 will have a stroke. But according to a new study carried out by researchers in California, adhering to the Mediterranean diet can significantly lower that risk. One expert said, "We continue to see study after study showing that a predominantly plant-based diet improves all sorts of different outcomes. Now, with this diet in particular, you've seen it lower the risk of certain types of cancer, diabetes, depression, dementia, even gum disease. Now, as a reminder, the Mediterranean diet prioritizes eating vegetables, fruits, beans, olive oil, nuts and fish, and limiting meat and dairy." I'm Dr. Sanjay Gupta, helping you live a better life.
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1: Police are warning the public about a potentially dangerous TikTok trend that's making the rounds again. In a Facebook post, the Pierce County, Washington Sheriff's Office said at 3:35 a.m. Saturday, a man, not a kid, a man walked up to a home, repeatedly kicked the front door hard enough to break the door frame, then sprinted off with two other

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13: Across the country right now, at this very moment, there are probably arguments taking place about who's doing more of the housework, the homework, the shuttling of kids from this activity to that. It's true. By and large, women do more of this than men. But doesn't have to be that way. And if you and your spouse can level that playing field, it's going to make both of you and your kids happier. Psychologist Yelena Kecmanovic says this might be how you get there. As hard as it might be at first, try to think of your partner like a teammate, not an adversary. Learn how to do some of the chores your partner does to get a better understanding of how much effort something takes. And finally, take the time to acknowledge what the other person is doing. And every now and then, even express your appreciation. That'll go a long way. I'm Dr. Sanjay Gupta, helping you live a better life.
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1: A dude was banging a trash can. Okay.
2: Like for the noise, you mean? Like hitting it?
1: No.
2: You're playing on a baseball team of some sort.
1: Fair that you would ask. I'm glad you asked because I should have been more clear about that. I'm talking about pants and underwears down around his ankles. And he's pumping back and forth, like in and out of an open trash can. He's more or less banging the trash in the can. And it wasn't over yet. Do you know what he did after he was done, after he finished banging that trash? He ate it! Oh, you know, when the police rolled up, Craig was still standing there with just his drawers on, with various items from the trash hanging out of his yap like a damn dog. So anyway, it says here that Craig is going to have to hump his way through about 50 hours of community service for all this nonsense.
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10: A Better Life with Dr. Sanjay Gupta.
11: If you are the parent of an infant, it can be really hard to find baby foods that are truly healthy for your child. According to a new study out of UNC Chapel Hill, almost three-quarters of baby foods are ultra-processed and may contain additives that are linked to potential health problems later in life. The study's lead author said what shocked her was that the top ingredient in 71% of these baby foods wasn't a fruit or vegetable. It was one or more additives that babies' guts are not fully developed enough to be able to handle. Eating the right food at this stage of life is so important because this is when children begin developing dietary preferences for the rest of their lives. So take the extra time to look at the ingredient labels on the foods you are buying. You're going to want short lists and also ingredients that you recognize. I'm Dr. Sanjay Gupta, helping you live a better life.
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1: Police are warning the public about a potentially dangerous TikTok trend that's making the rounds again. In a Facebook post, the Pierce County, Washington Sheriff's Office said at 3:35 a.m. Saturday, a man, not a kid, a man walked up to a home, repeatedly kicked the front door hard enough to break the door frame, then sprinted off with two other people, bravely fleeing the scene of the felony they filmed for clout.
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2: Would you believe it if I told you that tooth decay is the most common non-communicable disease in the world, even here in the United States? 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
1: A dude was banging a trash can. Okay.
2: 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Like hitting it?
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1: Fair that you would ask. I'm glad you asked because I should have been more clear about that. I'm talking about pants and underwears down around his ankles. And he's pumping back and forth, like in and out of an open trash can. He's more or less banging the trash in the can. And it wasn't over yet. Do you know what he did after he was done, after he finished banging that trash? He ate it! You know, when the police rolled up, Craig was still standing there with just his drawers on, with various items from the trash hanging out of his yap like a damn dog. So anyway, it says here that Craig is going to have to hump his way through about 50 hours of community service for all this nonsense.
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1: If you're someone who isn't super active, just thinking about the amount of exercise you're supposed to get every week can feel daunting. 75 minutes of vigorous exercise, 150 minutes of moderate intensity exercise. It's a lot. But I have some good news for you in the form of a recent study out of Norway. Researchers found that for most sedentary people, getting just 5 more minutes of meaningful movement a day had a statistically significant impact on their expected lifespan. So did reducing the amount of time they sat every day by just 30 minutes. That's not to say that this bare minimum is what you should aspire to, but I think it's a good reminder that doing something is always better than doing nothing. The point is, just get started. Work just a little bit more movement into your daily routine, and don't even think of it as exercise. I'm Dr. Sanjay Gupta, helping you live a better life.
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14: If you're someone who isn't super active, just thinking about the amount of exercise you're supposed to get every week can feel daunting. 75 minutes of vigorous exercise, 150 minutes of moderate intensity exercise. It's a lot. But I have some good news for you in the form of a recent study out of Norway. Researchers found that for most sedentary people, getting just 5 more minutes of meaningful movement a day had a statistically significant impact on their expected lifespan. So did reducing the amount of time they sat every day by just 30 minutes. That's not to say that this bare minimum is what you should aspire to, but I think it's a good reminder that doing something is always better than doing nothing. The point is, just get started. Work just a little bit more movement into your daily routine, and don't even think of it as exercise. I'm Dr. Sanjay Gupta, helping you live a better life.
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2: I'm Derek Madden. Here's what's up. If you missed out on the big Oasis reunion tour, the band is taking 2026 off from the road. But there is some good news. A documentary about their 2025 reunion track will be hitting IMAX theaters this year for streaming on Hulu. The doc will feature the Gallagher brothers' first interview together in nearly 25 years, along with onstage, backstage, and rehearsal footage. And there are rumors of a new Oasis tour dates in 2027.
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5: Would you believe it if I told you that tooth decay is the most common non-communicable disease in the world, even here in the United States? 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He's the author of this book called If Your Mouth Could Talk. Haas told me that brushing harder and longer does not equal cleaner teeth. Instead, it might lead to receding gums and excess wear on your enamel. He recommends a toothbrush with an ultra-soft, well-designed bristles, and you should regularly clean it, ideally with a UV sanitizing system. You also don't want to kill all the bacteria in your mouth, Haas said, just like you

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1: Well, what you gonna do now? They can't stop us now, Cubby. We got them where we want them.
2: Just get out of the way.
1: It's Friday. We got them right where we want them. I think we're going to make it. Welcome back to the 93X Half-Assed Morning Show. Oh, it's going to be a great day. What you got going on over there, Cubby?
2: Oh, it's private. It's private stuff.
1: You can't even your best friend in on what you got going on?
2: Oh, not too much. I got a little social activity today.
3: Whoa.
2: But outside of that, nothing, which is the perfect weekend.
3: Mr. Popularity over there.
1: Social activity. All right, I know that's the type of thing that you're not always crazy about.
2: Yeah, I'm not good in those situations, but I'm looking forward to it.
1: Face-to-face social activity?
2: Face-to-face.
1: Not a telephone call or an email?
2: No, this will be in person.
1: All right. Well, good luck with that. Yeah, it's going to be a good day. We'll get through this.
2: Everybody,
1: Josh will engage in this quote-unquote social activity.
2: Social activity, yes.
3: You're being so vague. I think it might be sexual by nature. That's why you don't want to get into details.
2: Well, there's always the hope, you know, but sure. I don't think this is going to go anything
1: not
2: past
1: a chance
2: appetizers and Diet Cokes.
1: Next thing you know, I'll be sound asleep, and then hopefully I'll make it to that Tom Kiefer show tonight at Medina Ballroom.
2: I can't wait to hear how that's going.
1: You should be coming to the show.
2: I know I should. You're right. You have to text me every 5 minutes.

0: Every song, tell me what he's playing. I want to know what he's wearing.
1: I'd rather not be that guy, really, but I'll give it my best.
2: Yeah, Nick, you don't strike me as a phone out, taking video of concerts type of guy.
1: No. I even get easily aggravated by the people who want to talk during a live concert. Unfortunately, there's two types when you go see a live show. There's the folks who treat it like I believe it should be treated. This is a spectator sport, right? I am there to watch the show, listen to the music. In between songs, if you want to say something cute, funny, fresh, I'm all good with that. But I am there to watch and enjoy the performance of the band or artist, whatever you want to call them. There are others, unfortunately, who this is their first social outing in a long time, and they want to talk. They're not there to see the show. They're there to socialize. And I have snapped on occasion at people because they won't shut their effing mouths during the damn concert.
3: And then to add to that, they have to speak very loud and very close to your ear so that you can hear them, and I hate that.
1: Of course. They've got no option there. You got the loud music blaring.
3: Oh, God, I hate that.
0: I don't like it when you can feel just like a butterfly kiss of people's lips on your ears. I know exactly what you're talking about, Ash.
1: But have you been at a concert before, Josh, where a buddy or a girlfriend or something, they treat it like it's the same as going out for a drink at a bar? We're going to have a conversation about our lives. We're going to cover everything. No, that's not how I want things to play out. Have you had that experience? Have you had to tell someone, look, shut up, I'm here to see the band?
0: No, I'm usually too busy talking. I'm the exact same way. I mean, I think we're very similar in that. I want to see everything. I want to see how they play things live.
1: Right.
0: Yeah, I'm with you. I want to hear every single note. And so sometimes it is, and like Ashley said, they're yelling into your ear. So a lot of times I just kind of nod. And also, like, the older I get, the worse my hearing is. So it's almost embarrassing how many times I'd have to say what if I wanted to understand everything being said.
1: The crowd I'm going with tonight to Medina to see Kiefer, I don't have any worries. I know they're all fans like I am, so.
0: Anybody I'm intimidated by.
1: They're going to want to enjoy the show. Are there any of my friends going to tonight's show that you're intimidated by?
0: Yeah, because there's a couple.
1: A couple of them. Yeah, they'll be there.
0: Do you mind sharing?
1: You want me to name names?
0: If you don't mind, just so I know who's going to be there.
1: This is one of my favorite stories about Josh. So, you know, he knows a lot of my friend group.
0: I love a lot of your friend group. Well, actually, all of them, everybody I've met.
1: We've been, you know, you and I have worked together now for 30 years, so you've met all of my friends many, many, many times. And this was a Megadeth show I think we were going to. And I was bringing six, seven of my friends with me. And Josh asked me the afternoon of the show, well, who are you bringing with? And I said, and I hope my pals don't mind me dumping their names out, but I don't think they will, and it helps the story. So I said, oh, who's coming with me? I said, Mirzo.
0: Love Mirzo.
1: And Josh goes, oh, God, I love Mirzo. He's so funny.
0: One of the funniest people I've ever met.
1: And I said, yeah, Scrammy. Oh, yeah, I remember meeting Scrammy once or twice. Yeah, oh, he's a knowledgeable heavy metal guy. Yeah, Scrammy. Oh, I'm looking forward to seeing Scrammy. I said, yeah, Dane. Oh, yeah, Dane. He's always a fun time. And I said, Rick's going to be there. And Josh goes, oh, he intimidates me.
0: He's also very knowledgeable. I like hearing what he has to say. But
1: he thinks he's knowledgeable.
0: You know what?
1: House is going to be there. I know House kind of scares you, too.
0: I was just going to say, I wonder if you knew that. I love House. Very funny dude. He bought me a Shirley Temple from across the bar at your 50th birthday party. And he is intimidating.
1: But that was just so you. I roll through these guys. Oh, I like him. Oh, he's funny. Oh, I'm looking forward to seeing him again. I said, Rick's going to be there. Ooh, he intimidates me. It's going to be a great night. Tommy Kiefer.
0: Somebody texted in and said John Corabi's going to be there.
1: John Corabi is part of the opening act.
0: That's great. I think John Corabi's owed an apology for his time in Motley Crue.
1: Jesus.
0: The way he was treated.
1: Ain't kidding.
0: He's a very good singer.
1: One of the nicest guys in the business I've ever met.
0: Seems that I haven't met him, but he seems that way.
1: Yeah, you did.
0: I did?
1: We were standing side by side.
0: We were?
1: Yeah.
0: Oh, I got to stop taking drugs.
1: This is back when he was performing with Rat. many years ago. He was performing with Rat. Anyway, John Corabi, I think he calls the act John Corabi and Friends. And he brings other, you know, pals of his from the hard rock world. I think he switched up the formation of the band a little bit over time. What I'm told is that tonight, when John Corabi opens the show at Medina, part of his And Friends band, Troy Lachetta from Tesla, will be on the drums.
0: Oh, cool.
1: I've read other guys who have been in and out of the band, and now I can't think of them.
0: Let me see if I can...
1: But yeah, you're right. John Corabi landed that gig with Motley Crue. And, you know... I mean, a lot of us knew it wasn't going to be a long... term thing.
0: Including probably him.
1: Probably him, of course. But yes, we've both seen documentaries and heard stories about what absolute pricks Motley Crue, meaning Nikki Sixx, Tommy Lee, and Mick Mars, the way they treated John was shameful. So you're right.
0: He's a good singer. He's got a cool vibe.
1: Gravelly, yeah. Kind of a Brian Johnson, Tom Kiefer almost type delivery. Yeah, that ought to be fun too. That's kind of how it goes, right? What's the majority of the stories we've ever heard about Kirk Hammett?
0: Oh, yeah,
1: that they kick his ass all day
0: like
1: long.
0: Treated like garbage.
1: Yeah, they treated Jason Newsted, they treated him like garbage, from what I understand. So there you go.
0: I mean, Kirk Hammett kind of seems wounded in a way, doesn't he?
1: Yes, he does.
0: Like a dog that's cowering a little. Oh, he's going to hit me with the newspaper.
1: Absolutely. When he makes any comments, especially when James and Lars are around, he's kind of looking side to side as if he's thinking, okay, don't hit me.
0: That's how he looks.
1: But I'm about to say something about the band, you know. Don't scold me. Friggin' musicians, they're all nuts.
0: They can be a little odd.
1: All right, so there you go. Any of you going to Tom Kiefer, feel free to buy me a beer tonight if you run into me at the show. Well, I'm not trying to make anybody paranoid here or fear for their job, but I was just reading about how closely a lot of us are being watched by the boss these days.
0: Oh, yeah, very closely, that's for sure.
1: We're all well aware of this. Tell me if this is news at all. That our bosses are watching us now through our computers.
0: Oh, yeah. I got a nasty gram. Dana, how long ago was this, that email thing? About a year ago?
2: Remind me exactly what you're talking about. I can't remember.
0: All I did was, you know, our company email is such a pain.
2: Oh, it is.
0: And you guys know this. It's a pain in the butt. It's just...
2: It's easier to break into Fort Knox than it is to log into our email address here.
0: Yeah. Yeah, and it's usually stupid stuff that comes through. But every once in a while, there are some important things that come through on it. So I had just set it to automatically forward to my regular email so I wouldn't miss anything.
2: Yeah.
0: And it was maybe 3 days worth, and like the head of IT or whatever emailed me and was pissed off.
2: Oh,
0: like, hey,
2: yes.
0: You can't do that. And I know you started doing it, and I warned you. I'm like, don't do it. The guy got all mad. Like, he's like, I'm going to follow up on this, make sure that you stop it. And I had no idea. Nobody had ever said you can't forward it. I don't really get what the big deal is. But so, yeah, they definitely watch that kind of thing.
2: Yeah, it's crazy how... I mean, let alone all the trainings we need to do, the constant trainings about cybersecurity and stuff.
0: And they lock down these computers so much that I just bought all my own stuff.
2: Right.
0: So I can, you know, play audio around here.
2: And it's like we have to change our passwords every 72 hours, it seems like.
3: Yeah, that is so annoying. I ran out of passwords completely.
2: I've run out of combinations of things and numbers to change the password to.
3: Yeah, I don't know what I'm going to do next. But I use my personal laptop for work for the most part, so.
2: Same here.
0: Keylogger. During the pandemic, people would tell us that they would come back and move their mouse every so often.
2: Yeah.
0: There's like ways to do that just so folks thought you were working.
2: There's programs that even do it for you. You don't even need to move the mouse.
0: That's hilarious. Certainly cameras, all kinds of stuff like that.
1: Are you guys tell me, do you think we're being watched to this level by our employers? Something here called Bossware, where they track every keystroke you make on your computer.
0: I wouldn't be surprised.
1: They monitor how long you're active on specific apps.
3: There's no way, because I bet that costs money. Yeah, there's absolutely no chance that they have that.
1: Oh, no, no. Ashley, I'm afraid you've been misinformed. The company has money, just not. They just don't have money for us.
0: They don't like to share it with employees.
2: No, no, no. They keep that up top.
0: Including like things you might need for work.
1: I know we give the perception that the company is completely broke and has no money. They have money, just not for us. So, what else is there? This is all very kind of creepy.
0: You understand some of it, right? There's some nefarious stuff out there, but it is kind of creepy how much they can check. I mean, and more stuff got limited. You know, programs we use every day were taken away, that kind of thing.
1: They can take screenshots of your desktop computer throughout the day. So they have a record of what you're looking at. Now, some of you don't have to worry about crap like this. But we work with computers every day. And, Jesus balls, what a way to get gassed. You know, for 2 seconds, maybe you accidentally clicked on something. What's the word you use there, Josh? Nefarious? And they could label you as some kind of a loose nut that needs to be tossed.
0: I know some people, like a friend of mine was telling me at their work, he's got like a local corporate job, you know, one of the big ones. And meaning like a big company. Everybody's heard of.
1: Way up there.
0: And he said that there was a person that got disciplined because they spent like 5 minutes to purchase something on Amazon during company time. All right,
3: just
0: you should
3: use
0: be
3: your
0: working.
3: Phone.
0: But it wasn't that right. That's what they figured out afterwards.
1: Guys buying socks and underwear or something on Amazon.
0: But I wonder, like, if you use, let's say you use the company's Wi-Fi and you purchase something on Amazon or whatever it is you're doing. I'd imagine they could probably track that too, right?
2: Oh, absolutely.
3: Yeah, I mean, even my Wi-Fi at home notifies me if, like, somebody's on a suspicious website.
0: There's a couple IT. I don't want to out anybody in case they don't want that out there, but there's a couple IT people that are texting in saying, oh, yeah, we can do that more.
1: All right, so it says here, if you're using a company-issued laptop or cellular telephone, you should assume everything. Everything from your browser history to your physical location via GPS is being logged. I stop by a massage parlor on the weekend, or I go to a topless bar. My employer is logging that. If I'm using one of their phones or laptops to get there.
0: Yeah, I just thought of something else with regarding our company email. Like, there was at one time, I don't know if they still do it, they had to partition part of your phone just to kind of separate the work stuff from your personal stuff to make sure there's no crossover and, you know, company secrets are stolen or whatever. But yeah, for that reason, I'm like, well, I don't want to mess with my phone that way.
2: Yeah, I got that taken off my phone immediately.
0: Yeah, I just decided I'm not going to check my company email on my work phone, on my home phone.
1: I'll tell you what, they got an eye on you, by God, they do. It says here, there are subtle signs your computer might be monitored if your battery drains unusually fast. If the fan is running constantly, there's a fan on this thing?
0: I think they mean your laptop.
1: What did I say?
0: Computer. I thought you just said phone.
1: No, sorry. There are subtle signs. I could have. There are subtle signs your computer might be monitored. The battery drains and the fan is running.
3: Sometimes.
1: They're all over you, Ashley. They're all over you.
3: Josh, you've noticed this before. Sometimes my computer just, like, decides to turn on the fan at, like, max capacity. I don't even know. It's, like, the loudest thing in the world. It's like somebody turned on the AC.
0: I feel like I'm walking out of the old Metrodome. The amount of air pouring out of that thing.
2: Yeah, blown
3: usually,
2: out the door.
3: It usually does it when it's, like, struggling to load or something. It's like, all right, I got to kick into second gear.
1: These friggin' computers. Whose idea was this?
0: Computers?
1: Yeah.
0: Shakespeare. Not Shakespeare.
3: No, I think you're right.
0: Front and rear-facing dash cam, GPS with time logging. They're watching everything.
1: They're watching you.
0: Yeah.
1: And you probably should assume you're being watched regardless. Away from work.
0: You are.
1: You are.
0: Think about that. Like, everybody's got a camera in their pocket.
1: Cameras on street lights. What do you call those things that with the red and the green and the,
0: orange?
1: There's cameras on the stoplights. There's cameras on the. I spoke correctly. There are cameras on street lights, right?
0: Yeah, they're everywhere.
1: So they can watch criminals running this way and that way. What does it say now? The general advice is to keep your personal life entirely off professional devices, and I think I do that. If you wouldn't want your boss to see what you're doing. Here's how they say it. If you wouldn't want your boss seeing it on a giant projector in the conference room, don't do it on your work laptop.
0: This person says, got a company truck, phone, and iPad. Now you guys have me worried.
3: Oh, you should be. That's a lot.
0: Box Toss and Jesus said they got cameras in the toilets. They got cameras everywhere.
1: There's cameras in the toilets.
0: I wouldn't want to be the person that has to check that footage.
2: Right. It's one person's job. They just kind of watch footage all day.
1: Oh, wow. Shakespeare, huh? Thanks a lot, douchebag.
0: Yeah, no
2: Thanks,
0: doubt.
2: Bill.
0: You get to call him Bill?
2: Yeah, we're tight like
0: You're
2: that.
0: Tight. That's
2: yeah,
0: cool.
2: Friggin' longtime family friends.
1: Computers and cellular telephones and social media. It was a terrible idea. It was impressive what they all came up with, Shakespeare and his crew. It was impressive that they could even come up with this. But it was a mistake.
0: I thought it was really cool at first.
1: Now you don't, you're not in line. It's not cool.
2: It was cool, but we just took it way, way, way too far.
1: It was a bad idea.
2: It's fun for a while, though.
0: Used puck bag Jesus has a question. Well, who the hell's monitoring what the IT people are looking at? Well, they're looking at us.
1: Yeah, who's monitoring the monitorers? Monitoring the monitorers. Then you got the birds watching us.
0: There's birds. Birds aren't real. They're, as we all know, they're drones.
1: What does this say? People are... the DMV is watching us.
2: Jeez.
1: Are they? The folks at the DMV know where we're going?
0: Sits on babies. She just brings up, you know, cameras on everybody's front door.
1: What about prolific? Oh, cameras at the front door. I got cameras all over the house.
0: Me too.
1: I can see everything that's going on in my neighborhood.
0: Yeah, I have a silly amount.
3: That sketches me out too much.
0: What, the cameras?
3: Yeah, because of the stories I've heard of people hacking into them, and it's weird, and like then they know like the layout of your house, and they come
0: Mine are, yeah, I mean, it just depends where you put them.
3: As long as it's not connected to Wi-Fi, I guess you're good, but yeah, they say like if it has to go through Wi-Fi, it's sketch.
0: If it's online, you know.
1: They can know the layout of my house. They should also know by the time they get in there, I'm going to kill them.
0: You could probably go on Zillow and see the
2: layout
0: of your house, like the last time it was sold or something. But yeah, for me, I just have all the entrances or any possible ways to get in covered, that kind of thing.
1: I don't know. Wow.
0: And each one has a glitter bomb on it.
2: Nice.
3: Yeah, I like those.
1: This is interesting. There are listeners texting in saying there are certain... big-time department stores and whatnot that we all walk into from TAM to TAM. They're saying big-time department stores have facial recognition as soon as you walk into the sumbitch. Beep, beep, beep, beep. They take a picture of your face, know who you are.
0: Oh, I didn't know that about department stores. Certainly hear that about ballparks and stuff.
1: That's just what they're telling me via the text machine. That, okay. I'm fine with that. They can know who I am when I'm walking into the joint. I got nothing to hide in that aspect of my life. If they want me to announce who I am when I walk into Menards, that's fine. I'll do it. But it is a little weird to know that your boss is hovering over you and watching all of your moves. So some of that stuff, I'm in favor of it, but not all of it.
0: Yeah, I see... the idea behind it, but right, if it's used wrong, that is pretty scary.
1: Porn sites are watching us touch ourselves, according to our listeners. They're watching you do it, Josh.
0: Yeah, I know a guy who, he covers his camera on his laptop for whatever reason, and he turns his phone upside down. Although, yeah, I saw something. There's cameras on both sides. Oh, no, there's video of him masturbating.
2: Oh, lots. The one friend you're talking about, there's hours and hours of footage.
0: Well, it's kind of funny how much my attitude has changed on this, because I had a couple... I remember my uncle when... companies first started offering rewards cards. You know, you go to a place and they're like, do you want to enter your phone number? You know, to get some rewards. And I thought, hell yeah, I want some rewards. And he'd be like, you're an idiot. He was such a jerk to me about it. You want them tracking? I'm like, I don't care if they know how much cereal I buy.
1: Right.
0: I get a discount on cereal next time.
1: I mean, some people are so paranoid. It's unbelievable. Is this the same uncle who got fired by Obama?
0: No.
3: That's a good guess.
0: That was so good. It was the... what do they call that? The 6 degrees of Kevin Bacon? Just the way he was able to bring his firing back to the president, that was pretty cool. I was impressed. And he totally screwed up.
1: This is just, I love it. You know, we got onto the conversation about how our bosses are watching us through our computers and tracking our every move and tracking our every app and every website that we visit. For some of you, that's nerve-wracking news. For others, you say, go ahead, I don't give a rat's ass. And our listeners are sending us very helpful, informative texts here, 651-989-9393. That's our text machine, which is brought to us by the people at Luther Bloomington Kia. There are a few people saying that even when you just pull your motor vehicle into the parking lot of some big-time company, department stores, this and that, just when you pull your vehicle onto the lot, they're reading your license plate.
0: I have that on one of my my cameras.
3: They're probably like, oh my gosh, again?
1: You have what now?
0: I have license. Well, I don't know if you'd call a license plate reader, but it pulls the license plate. So you can tell what license plate it is. If somebody pulls in your driveway or something like that.
1: Oh, you have that ability at your home?
0: Yeah.
1: Wow.
0: I mean, it's not like it doesn't connect to the DMV or anything, but let's say it's, you know, a bad guy up to no good in my neighborhood. I have the license plate.
1: Yeah, like Ashley said, you know, you pull into the driveway at Home Depot, you pull into the parking lot at Home Depot, and they go, well, weren't you here just 20 minutes ago? Then you have to admit, yeah, I bought the wrong door.
3: Yep, exactly.
1: I had to bring the door back and buy a different door. I did that once at Lowe's. They looked at me like I was nuts. I bought a door.
0: Listen to this.
1: Brought it home. It took like 20 seconds for me to realize that I bought the wrong door. And I live right down the road from a Lowe's. So I was back within 5 minutes. I was back with the door that I just bought.
2: That sucks.
1: And they're looking at me like, well, what's the problem? I said, I bought the wrong door.
3: Been there.
0: Sprinkler fitter Jesus said... He said, granted, it wasn't in the best of neighborhoods, but he was at a gas station where employees were wearing body cams. I haven't heard of that.
1: A gas station.
3: What?
0: But I mean, some of those jobs are pretty dangerous.
3: Northwest Wisconsin, Jesus texted in, and have you guys ever seen this guy? It's really fun to watch his videos. There's a guy on YouTube. If you send him like a short video, that could be like a 5-second video. He can find out where you are anywhere in the world. He's really good at it.
2: Oh, man.
3: It is so cool. It's also really terrifying.
0: Well, is it just the metadata in there?
3: No, I don't think he uses that. No, he uses like the environment that you're in or whatever.
0: Oh.
3: It's so sweet.
1: I don't understand at all. What's metadata?
0: Like the data attached to a file, right? So you can...
2: Coordinates.
0: You have to turn it off because it can say your location and stuff like that. I mean, it's gotten people... Let's say some stalkers are out there and they're like, oh, that's my OnlyFans lady. They can just look at the information in that photo.
1: You send this guy a video and he can tell you where you are within 5 seconds? Is that what you said?
3: And I think it's a little bit longer than that. But I mean, the video only has to be about like 5 seconds.
1: I'd have to see that to fully understand that.
3: It's really cool. Twitter does that metadata thing because like bots will make a rage baiting tweet and then somebody will reply to it. Because, like, they have their location on whatever, you know, the metadata crap. And they'll be like, what? Like, you're in the middle of South Africa talking about what's going on in New York. I don't think this is real.
1: Oh, man. Okay, yeah. Cars have cameras. The streetlights have cameras. Everyone's house has cameras. Every company, what do you want to call it? Like, every store that you walk into has cameras. Just everyone should operate. I know a lot of you are just nuts, and you don't care, and you think you can get away with everything. That's pretty much the bulk of our stupid news report and Josh's news report are people that think they can get away with it these days, and you just can't.
0: Think about the couple at the Coldplay concert.
1: Oh, God.
0: they just got it on the Kiss Cam or something like that, and their lives are ruined.
1: It's easy to forget. It is easy to forget, but we are being watched. Our every friggin' move is being watched. It's good and it's bad. I had another text here I wanted to get to, and I think I lost it, but...
0: Well, those lines, you know, we've mentioned before, we've had people that got fired in this building for taking selfies and putting them online or something when they're supposed to be at work. They say they're sick, that kind of stuff.
2: Yeah.
3: Dumb. Also, like, don't be friends with the boss on social media. That's where you went wrong.
0: Yeah, that's where they went wrong. That is true. In this case, the boss is the one that saw it.
1: Here's the text that I lost and now I've found again. And this is a fun subject, too. We're being listened to. And yes, we're all aware of that now. I think we're being listened to. And what they mean by that is What did we say out loud a few times this morning? Menards, Home Depot, Lowe's.
0: Yep.
1: And the thought is, well, I think it's a real thing, right? The next time I turn on my computer over here, I'm likely to see ads for Home Depot, Menards, and Lowe's.
0: Absolutely. That, yeah. I thought that...
1: nothing against those companies. Just
0: those are some good ads to see. Certainly.
1: Yeah, yeah.
0: You, definitely. There's weird things we talk about. Like, one time we talked about some weird sex toy, and I was reading an article in the New York Post, and an ad for that sex toy came up.
3: Yeah, that freaks me out.
0: Like, you got to be kidding me. Yeah, I didn't think that it was that prevalent, but it sure is. It's happened so many times. It took me a while to figure that out, too. Like, you know, we'll be talking about something weird, and listeners have texted the same thing, saying, hey, you know when you guys were talking about hacky sacks yesterday, I got an ad for a hacky sack, of all things.
1: What a wonderful and horrible and terrible world that we live in.
0: Yeah, it's good and bad, right? I love that it's easier to catch douchebags that
1: right.
0: need to be behind bars and to keep people safe.
1: Right. If you're a scumbag, this is not good.
0: And, you know, we obviously work in an ad-supported business, but the amount of information that companies have on us is quite concerning, you know?
1: Yeah. If you're a scumbag, these are tough times. But if you're just an average schmuck trying to survive, you're an honest person, you don't steal or this or that, you know.
3: It always makes me nervous if it were to fall into the wrong hands. Freaks me out.
0: Well, absolutely.
1: The wrong hands.
3: Yeah.
1: You mean like the Canadians?
3: Yes, exactly.
1: Before we go, Ashley mentioned there's some dude on YouTube. You send him a video and he'll tell you where you're at within 2.5 seconds, whatever. That reminds me, I know this has nothing to do with nothing, but one of the funniest experiences I've ever had on this program, there was a person who used to work here who told Josh and I, you know, you can show me a photo of somebody.
0: Oh, no.
1: All you have to do, this person said, was show me a photo of somebody, and I can tell where they're from by what they're wearing. And we said, huh? And they said, no, I'm telling you the truth. They said, just any picture of anybody, I can tell where they're from by what they're wearing, their clothing.
0: Like what part of the country.
1: What part of the country they're from. And we said, okay. This is very interesting. Let's give it a try. So Josh showed this person a picture of a guy, and she said, oh, New York City. And Josh said, no, Ohio. And then
0: they got every single one wrong.
1: I showed her this person a picture of a lady, and I said, okay, where's this lady from? And she said, with the light colored shirt and the sheer light material pants she's wearing. Well, she must be from Florida. And I said, no, Idaho. It was the most ridiculous claim we had ever heard. She got none of them correct.
0: I was excited. I thought, wow, this would be an incredible talent they had. And unfortunately, there was no talent whatsoever.
1: I couldn't believe it. Because
0: I mean, you think just like random luck, you'd get one correct.
1: Yeah.
0: I mean, obviously, there's a lot of states, but just say the region. This person was even wrong in the region.
1: This person was dead set. Go ahead, try me. They said, okay. We did. All right.
0: Great.
1: She's a Friday.
0: Now the boss heard everything we just said.
1: Oh,
0: we've
1: no.
0: said too much.
1: Later on today, we'll wrap with Randy Shaver. Other than that, just your typical Friday F-off. When we come back, we'll hit up the Stupid News Report. We hope you're having a wonderful time so far, and we'll talk to you here in a few minutes on the Half-Ass Morning Show.
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2: Weather today is going to be sunny and hot. High of about 86 degrees. More of the same tomorrow before temps return to the 60s on Sunday. 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You can feel the difference. Thanks for checking out the Half-Ass Morning Show. Stupid news coming up after Ozzy. All about-

0: party this summer, and everyone's invited. And I know what you're saying. 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Shut up. Everybody likes Creed.
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1: I'm dead set on delivering this stupid news report. I am. But first, a couple of text messages I thought you'd enjoy. Starting with this one here, Cubby. A listener has texted in to say, good morning, spoke counters.
2: I hope we... Text back, I'd like to steal that. I want your permission.
1: What's up, spoke counters? Long-time listener, first-time texter, checking in live from... Love it when you check in. You know that. 651-989-9393. If you ever want to check in and tell us who you are and where you're at and what you're doing, we dig it. So he thinks we're a bunch of spoke counters. He's been listening for years, but he's never texted before. And right now, Cubby, he's checking in from Kazakhstan.
2: Wow. I saw the documentary on that.
3: Mm-hmm. Looks like a lovely place to visit.
1: He's got a one-word message for us, too, to close out his text message. He says, wow, wow, wee, wow. It's a long ways away.
2: Neck. Very common over there.
1: 651er to 715, Jesus. He texts all the time. Jesus, give us a friggin' break.
2: You know, his sister is a good friend of mine.
1: I'm not buying it.
2: No, it's true. Very true.
3: He doesn't have a sister.
2: He claims to have a sister.
1: He says, what does he say here? I'm not sure if everyone else is in the same boat, but today is his Friday, and he wants us to lighten the mood a little bit. Oh, we'll keep it light for you. We will.
2: We'll get back to counting spokes any second.
1: That guy texts all the time. I know his sister.
2: No, I know his sister.
4: She's a nice girl?
2: Very nice.
1: Oh, she's awful nice, mm-hmm. Ashley. Mm-hmm. Let me and Cubby tell you just how nice she is.
2: Her husband is intimidatingly smart. I was telling Nick this off the air. It's one of those times where I think the whole time, he probably assumes I'm an idiot.
3: Yeah.
2: Because he's pretty learned on, well, really every topic.
1: Oh, Jesus. Here's a guy who went to your mother's house last night, Josh. 17 spokes.
2: Oh, joke's on you. She's a...
1: Don't.
2: She's a bike repair lady.
1: Oh, for Christ's sake.
2: She's working on a Schwinn.
1: I love this. Ever since I mentioned check-ins, here come the text messages. This one, this is my favorite all morning long. Hi, I'm Mike. I'm from Sauk Rapids. Fair enough.
4: Yeah. Hey, Mike.
2: That's like when we used to have a phone that we could take phone calls with. That's how a lot of those would start.
1: What are you
2: are we talking to?
1: Mm-hmm. What the hell are you doing, Sauk Rapids? Now I'm dialed into Mike. Now I know a lot of you gravitate towards the people with the funny Jesus and Jesus names. This guy's just plain old Mike. He's from Sauk Rapids. He's not asking for Dick Tracy. So I'm focused on Mike. What the hell do you do in Sauk Rapids? Get back to us.
2: Flat Roof for Jesus is checking in from Denver, Colorado.
3: Lovely town.
1: I'll be damned. That is a town.
3: If you see my friend Dylan, tell him I said hi.
2: Yeah, what's going on with sports around your neck of the woods?
1: Don't confuse things. Right now we're focused on Mike from Sauk Rapids.
2: Well, just until we get hear back from him.
1: Oh, okay. God help us, Cubby. We ought to get on this report. Holy samoly, my dad used to say. Some folks just smooth aren't going to believe this right here. You tell me, Cubby, is this really a thing? Ball maxing.
2: I hope it's not.
1: I feel silly just saying that word out loud. Just wait till I explain it to you. You hope it's not a real thing. It does. It's an entire... I got 3 pages worth of information.
2: Yeah, there's a lot of info out there.
1: 3 pages. This might be the only story we get to in the stupid news report.
2: You know, I don't really think about my balls too often. Dana's all the time. But I mean, honestly, outside of the times I accidentally sit on them or they're somehow kicked by something, don't really think about them. And I've never, as self-conscious as I am about a lot of parts of my body, that's one thing I've never really cared too much about.
3: Are you proud of your balls?
2: No, I'm not proud of anything about
3: myself. But you just don't hate them?
2: No, I don't hate them.
3: Okay. Well, that's a step forward.
4: Yeah.
3: Well,
1: it's part of your genitalia, so... come on, Cubby. You just said you don't hate them. We all know. You were taught to hate your genitals.
2: Well, I've been able
1: by
2: to...
1: your Catholic family.
2: Oh, true, but you're more focused on...
1: I understand.
2: ...the penis.
1: Yeah.
2: ...than the balls.
1: I understand completely. Yeah. The nuts, you're right. Most guys, we don't think about them. They never really cross our mind until they get in the way for one reason or another. Okay, ball maxing. I'm going to explain this to you now. If in fact you don't already know, maybe some of you are already experienced ball maxers. But I doubt it. There are two X's in the word ball maxing, in case you're keeping score at home. Here you go. Ball maxing. Dudes are filling their ball bags with gallons and gallons of some kind of swill until they swell to the size of grapefruits.
3: Kind of like that South Park episode where they have to have wheelbarrows to carry them around?
2: Oh, yeah. Were they trying to get ball cancer or something? I'm trying to remember.
3: Yeah, because they were like putting their balls in the microwave to try to...
2: Yeah, they're bouncing around on them.
3: Uh-huh. Oh, yeah, they're bouncing too.
2: You know, I guess if I had super tiny ones or oversized ones, maybe I'd care, but even then...
1: Well, but this, see,
4: I don't really understand why.
1: Well, no, I'll get there.
4: It can't be for women.
1: I'll get there. See, the thing is, Josh, this isn't for aesthetics.
2: No, I know. I'm just trying to think, like, when would I ever really pay attention to my balls? That's probably it.
1: Like you just got done explaining. You don't really pay any attention to them. You don't even think about them.
2: I'm cool if other people don't pay attention to them.
1: Right.
2: Some people really want you to pay attention to them.
1: All right. They're filling their bags until they're the size of grapefruits, filling it up with some kind of... I mean, any good wrestling fan knows that Vincent Kennedy McMahon and his grapefruits are all natural. It's just what God gave him. But we're not here to talk about Vincent Kennedy McMahon.
2: Did he come up with that? I love the grapefruit.
1: I doubt it. We're here to talk about ball maxing, and it's a damn shame.
2: I'm sorry to throw us off course, but just people have gotten back to us on the South Park thing. It's stupid I didn't remember. They wanted their medical marijuana cards, so they gave themselves testicle cancer. That's what it was.
1: What I'm told here is this. There's some type of wacky online community of men where they apparently, willingly, fill their scrot sacks up with fluid until the bag is about ready to give way. Again, it says here, to the size of grapefruits. Ball maxing is the latest body modification kink. So it's not so much guys looking at their gear in a mirror and saying, they're too small. I gotta pump these pigs up. It's a kink. I mean, you know the body modification kink crowd. All the piercings and plugs and barbells and chains and whatnot sticking out of their face and their genitalia. And if that's your thing, get her done. I won't get in the way. It's all yours.
2: I haven't met a girl that's like, you know what I love? A guy's balls.
4: No, because we don't.
2: Like, my wife hates my genitalia altogether, but I think the balls would probably be your least favorite.
4: Yeah, I guess you could probably find, I don't know, like, one in every 100 girls.
2: Oh, so you have met a girl.
4: Yeah, there's like, I mean, I could probably count them on one hand, the amount of girls who are, like, into it. And those aren't people that I know personally. It's just, online friends.
1: Some girls love balls.
3: There's a kink for everybody.
1: The ball maxing crowd... They post pictures online of their rods and their balls. And they stab themselves in the sack with needles, syringes. And the needles have some type of spooge in there. And the spooge makes the bag swell up. And God help us, what are they doing? Oh, saline. They shoot saline into their hairy bean bags. They do. That's what fills them up. And I know what you're saying. You're saying, well, this sounds harmless. There aren't any risks to this type of thing, are there? Well, yes. Actually, there are risks. It says here, ball maxing or scrotal inflation using saline is very dangerous. According to a doctor, this doctor is named Shelley or something. He said, quote, this is Dr. Shelley talking. He said, the scrot house is a very sensitive and delicate spot. It is not designed to accommodate mass amounts of fluid. What the hell is wrong with you guys, he said.
4: Oh, you can get some sterile saline solution for only like $20 on Amazon.
1: If you go too far, your bag can snap like a damn water balloon. Now,

0: All right, what else?
1: I've never understood the whole scrotum, or what's it? Yeah, scrotum, like ironing or whatever, where they try and get the wrinkles out.
0: Oh, we're going to get to that.
1: Yeah, I know. But I mean, that's just something I've never really got either. Who cares?
0: Right. I don't think you can find, I don't think you could easily find any guy who cares.
1: Like, that's what, a good scam, whoever came up with that.
0: Like what you're describing. I think it'd be very, very difficult to find a guy who would flat out tell you, look, I'm worried about the appearance of my nuts. So here's what else now. The ball maxers like to weigh their nuts after filling them up. That gives them a bone on. One of them said, you're going to like this quote, it feels so good to be heavy.
1: I kind of want to weigh mine now. I don't know how you could accurately do that. I'd be very interested in that.
0: Well, you need a spotter?
1: Yeah, I probably do. How would you do something like that?
0: I'm going to hold you by the armpits. You're going to lower them down onto a scale.
1: Like, without getting your body weight on.
0: They like to weigh their bags after they fill them smooth up. I mean, and again, we're talking grapefruits. Another ball maxer said he digs the feeling of his pee-pee. He buries his pee-pee within his scrotum. Can you picture such a thing?
2: Yeah.
0: He likes that feeling.
1: Weird.
2: Like a little hug?
0: It is. It's like,
1: hey,
0: it's like
1: buddy,
0: a hug.
1: Get in here.
0: You feel as safe as though you were in your mother's arms. Some of them like the feeling of the sack skin being stretched to the absolute limit. Wow, does that sound like a complete horror show to me. Oh, but the ball maxers want to be clear about one thing. They don't want to be confused for those goofy bastards who take Botox injections in their yam bags. Scrotox is what they call it. I think that's what you were referencing a minute ago. They say, get it right. Do your own research.
1: Hey, those guys are weird, man.
0: Mm-hmm. There's the ball maxing gang, and then there's the Scrotox crowd. They're not the same. I've had about my limit with this, but I'm going to go ahead anyway. I think I have one more. Oh, okay. One more note here, and it's on Scrotox, in case you're unfamiliar. Scrotox is intended to give a player a smoother bag. And apparently, Scrotox also makes for less ball sweat and a lower hanging look.
1: Age will do that.
3: Yeah. It's just getting older.
1: Just wait.
0: What the hell has happened to dudes? Since when? Our dads never acted like this. Why are we doing this, Cubby?
1: I don't know. Yeah, can you imagine being on the front lines of World War II and you're the guy next to you talk about, you know what we should do when we get back? It's just put some saline in our testicles to ball max.
0: Or one soldier says to the other, I'd hate to have my nuts blown off because those sumbitches are gorgeous. Have you boys heard of Scrotox?
1: Magic playing Machinist Jesus has answered my question about how would you accurately weigh your testicles. And this makes so much sense. You first weigh yourself, then you cut them off and weigh yourself again. I should have thought of that.
0: All right, so there you go. We've now all been officially introduced to ball maxing or the ball maxing crowd. And I have to admit, Cubby, that I feel a little less safe.
1: Yeah, it's an odd one.
0: And by the way, Mike from Sauk Rapids hasn't gotten back to me yet. He texted in and said, hi, I'm Mike. I'm from Sauk Rapids. I wanted to know more about Mike. He has not texted back yet, and I believe maybe the ball maxing story is the cause of that.
1: Yeah. One guy texted and said, the one time my wife listens to the show, she's asking, what are we listening to? Ma'am, we're talking about ball maxing. Ball maxing.
3: It's kind of like in the 90s where I'd be watching wrestling. My mom would always walk in right as soon as they did the bra and panties match or something. I'm like, I know, I swear, a minute ago, Stone Cold Steve Austin was out here. But she had like this sixth sense to know when the most inappropriate thing was happening in the Attitude Era, and she'd walk right in. It was uncanny.
1: Do you mind telling the story about your buddy, Nick, whose wife thought he was into something different with pornography? Because she, I can't remember if she walked in at the wrong time or just...
0: Yes, yes.

0: Dude, he liked to watch a porno movie or two on his home computer. Is this the guy you're referencing, Josh?
1: Yeah.
0: And, you know, so he's doing what comes naturally to a pimp while watching a porno movie. That's how the Irish say it. Anyway, his wife wasn't against such a thing. She knew that every once in a while he was going to duck into the computer room and blow off some steam. She was very understanding, normal, mature about it, unlike some people who think of it as cheating, which is total insanity. But anyway, so it just so happens that he plans on finishing with the porn star. I think that's a fairly regular routine when...
2: Like you try and time it out?
0: Try to time it out.
2: Oh.
0: Right.
2: I didn't know that. That had some level of fun and kind of a challenge.
3: A little whimsy.
0: So, unfortunately, his wife walks in right when he is finishing, meaning my friend, and so is the male porn star, all over a crowd of women, right?
4: For a second, I forgot people watch straight porn. Why is there a dude involved?
0: I'm with you on that, Ashley.
2: You like all chicks.
0: I rarely involve men.
4: I think that's how it should be.
0: That's how it should be?
4: Yeah.
0: You and I can be on the front lines of that argument if it ever comes up. But anyway, so right when his wife walks in, all she sees is her husband finishing all over the keyboard.
2: Oh.
0: And on the screen, it's the male porn star finishing himself. Do you see what I'm saying to you?
4: Yeah.
0: And so his wife says, what are you watching? She thought that he was watching a movie of a man masturbating. And so with his rod in hand, he's turning around saying, no, I swear to God, a minute ago on the screen, there were five women.
4: Let me rewind.
0: On the back of a boat. Look, no, I wasn't. That was that guy.
2: Question.
0: Yes.
2: Wondering your thoughts on this. So my wife has told me if I watched porn, because we've had these conversations before about if a person would consider cheating. She's like, no, I'd be fine with it. I don't consider it cheating. I got to say, I'm not buying it. I have a feeling...
0: I'm not buying it from your wife either.
2: Yeah, if I started watching porn or something like that and I kind of got into it a little... I'm not saying, you know, it was taking over my life or anything, but like maybe a regular person's interest in porn, right?
4: The way that you look at it, then yeah. Because it's the way you view porn... then I would definitely consider it cheating because you think of it as such like a bad thing.
2: Well, no, I don't think of it as a bad thing. It's just not my thing.
4: Yeah, so then...
2: I want to be very clear. Like, if people watch porn and they're of an appropriate age and everything's consensual and things like that, I'm totally cool with it.
0: So you started by saying you don't think your wife would be cool with it even though she says she would.
2: Yeah, I don't think so.
0: No, I don't think so
2: either. I think it's an easy thing to say when she knows it's just, you know...
0: she knows you're never going to do it.
2: Yeah, exactly.
0: She knows you never, ever watch porn. You don't even look at dirty magazines.
2: No.
4: I would be super weirded out if, like, I was with somebody in the whole relationship, they weren't watching porn, and then all of a sudden they started. I'd be like, yeah, what's going on here? What are you up to? Are you cheating on me?
0: Yeah, Josh, I'm with you. I don't trust your wife.
2: No, I think that was just an easy thing to say.
0: Oh, no. Someone else brought up a funny story. offended millennial Jesus brought up a funny story. Me and a pal went to it was actually a wrestling event at Target Center 25 years ago, for Christ's sake. And there was the dude out front with the drumsticks and the 5-gallon bucket. Boom, bitter, dim, bitter, dim, bitter, bitter, dim, bitter, dim, bitter, dim, bitter, dim. See him at every ball game.
2: Some of those guys are good.
0: Some of them are absolutely outstanding. So I don't know what the hell was going on with my buddy this night, but we're walking almost into the Target Center, and my buddy walks up to the drumming dude. Ding, ding, ding, ding, ding, ding, ding, ding, ding, ding, who's sitting on a bucket and drumming on a bucket. And my buddy says, hey, stop it. Stop, stop. Stop! And the guy continued. Bin, bin. My buddy said, shut up! Stop for a minute! And the guy stops drumming and goes, what? And my buddy said, do you like porno? And the drummer guy goes, porno? Well, yeah. And my buddy said, cool. That was the end of their conversation.
1: It's a nice bonding moment between the two of them.
0: So I'll let the ball maxers go ahead with all that testicular mutilation. I've moved on already. I'm looking forward to something else here, Cubby. I'm looking to find out more about getting my own Japanese robot wolf.
2: I want one. Badly.
4: I do not. These look like they come straight from your nightmare.
2: Yeah, these are from hell.
0: You would stop by my place, Josh, wouldn't you? If I called you and told you I had myself a brand new Japanese robot wolf, you would stop by.
2: Oh, I'd be in the car within seconds.
0: Let me dump this on you.
2: Usually I go 4 miles over the speed limit. I might go 6 to 8.
4: Whoa, risky.
0: I think you'll dig this. And this is really a unique day. I mean, ball maxing. Had no idea that was a thing. Japanese robot wolves? Dude, no idea. So let me dump this on you. There's a Japanese company over there. They make robot wolves. And they're selling them by the damn dozen. Everybody wants one, by God. In Japan. Especially folks who live out in the sticks. The word is, bear attacks are a problem out that way. Little kids and old folks are getting their asses kicked up and down by bears. And these totally sweet robot wolves apparently are doing a good job of scaring the stupid bears off the property. One of the worker dudes who makes his living putting together robot wolves all day long, that's what he does, he said, we make them by hand, we can't make them fast enough right now. He says it's about a 2 or 3 month wait for a robot wolf. Orders are, quote, backed up like a bitch, he said.
4: I think these things would scare away just about anything.
0: I didn't look at the robot wolf yet.
4: It's very scary.
2: It's kind of silly in a way.
4: It's on 93X.com.
0: All right, I'll try to go there here.
2: You're not going
0: to
2: have any kids visiting, that's for sure.
4: No.
2: I'll tell you what, I lived across from a park, and you know dicks. I was going to say geese or dicks. I almost said dicks or geese. But maybe it is interchangeable. And there'd be so many geese over there that eventually the city put these, they almost look like silhouettes of coyotes.
0: Oh, yeah.
2: And they worked. Yep. The geese decided, I don't want to go there.
4: Yeah, there's them. The high school I live near, they do the same thing, like around, what do people do in track and field where they're in sand, like this, the long jump and stuff like that? Yeah, they put them around the sand pits so that the geese don't go potty in there.
0: Can you tell me? Oh, you know what also will scare a wildlife away, Josh? The silhouette of the fat lady bending down to tend to her garden.
2: I love that.
0: Where can I find the robot wolf on our website?
4: You have to go to 93X.com.
2: It's a complicated process. Overly complicated process.
4: Yep, and then you go to the top where it says half-assed morning show.
0: Sure.
4: And you hover over that.
0: Sure.
4: And then you go down to headlines.
0: All right.
4: Click that.
0: Robot wolves in Japan. Because I didn't look at the picture yet. All right.
4: It's so scary. I cannot get over it. Like, why did they have to make it look like such a demon?
0: Oh, wow.
2: It is kind of stupid.
4: Why are the eyes bright red?
0: They are much more grotesque and rough looking than I thought. It almost looks like a cheap Halloween decoration.
2: Yeah, it looks more like a devil goat than it does a wolf.
4: Yeah.
0: But apparently it can move around. Well, I'll explain what it can do. So there have been...
4: Dude, so I'm looking at the tweet of the picture, and somebody in the first comment said, why does this look like the design of a wolf from someone who has never seen a wolf before?
2: Good point.
0: There have been 13 fatal bear attacks this year in Japan. The bears in Japan are breaking into houses. They're chasing kids on the playground at the damn schoolhouse. They're raising hell at the local grocery. The bears ran off with some poor bastard who was working behind the counter at a deli. They picked the little dude up and ran off with him. The sumbitch is gone.
4: Kind of like ants. They got together and they helped carry him out.
0: The robot wolf idea is working, though. The bears don't like the look of them. They back off. It's a little too late for that sumbitch from the deli counter. But it says here the robot wolf is motion activated. It's got scary red LED eyes and a menacing look on its robot face. It turns its head from side to side is how you say it.
4: Oh, I bet that's scary.
0: It looks like a wolf. Some people are saying it looked like a wolf that just smoked rock. It can make all kinds of wacky noises that bears don't like. Loud human voices, electronic noises. Oh, Josh, it says here it can sound like a mini bike in a courthouse. I don't know if we know what that sounds like, but it scares the...
2: We might.
0: Farmers, golf course operators, and people working out of doors in rural areas, like, say, construction workers, are buying up robot wolves. So they don't end up like that helpless little dork from the deli counter. Nobody's seen him in weeks again. And people who live out in the sticks, like I said, they're buying the robot wolves to keep the bears. They're now, Josh, working on putting together a robot wolf on wheels.
2: Oh, that'd be kind of cool.
0: F me.
2: I do like those animatronic Halloween decorations, but watching one walk around would be pretty sweet.
0: What do you think they're doing with that son of a bitch from the deli counter?
2: I think...
0: Have they killed him?
4: Oh, 100%.
2: They kept him around for some pretty horrible stuff.
4: You think they played with him for a little bit.
0: They're keeping him alive? Josh thinks they're keeping him alive.
1: For wolf sex?
0: He's back there cutting up a pastrami, and next thing you know, a pack of bears come in, and they take him to the woods.
2: I had no idea.
0: I hope he's dead. I do. I hope they're not
2: torturing. No, they're
0: torturing.
2: Keeping him alive.
0: They're keeping him alive.
2: Yeah.
0: All right. Wow. What a series of events from today's Stupid News Report. I think it goes down as an all-timer. We got to take a break, and we're going to dial up the sports when we come back.
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4: Well, I'll tell you what there, Cubby. You're probably not paying attention. Not many people are, but the Twins have won a couple of series in a row now.
2: That's pretty sweet.
4: They just went ahead and beat the Miami Marlins. And now this weekend, boy, this used to be one of the best beer parties of the summer. The Milwaukee Brewers are in town for the weekend. And Joe Ryan's going to start tonight for the Twins. Back in the day, even at in the old Metrodome, when the Brewers were in the American League with the Twins, whenever the Brew Crew would play here, it was a lawless, kind of a disgusting display by both fan bases. I mentioned before, when I was a kid, at the old Metrodome, when the Brewers would play here, an unbelievable is the only word I can come up with. An unbelievable amount of grown men wearing nothing but jean shorts at that ball game. There was like an undressed crowd. You could see more people, more men, wearing only jean shorts indoors at the old Metrodome watching the Twins and Brewers than you could see outdoors. That's just the vibe that this series gives off. A lot of beer drinking.
2: Well, I mean, if you want to get a tan at the Metrodome, you got to take your shirt off. You don't want to get a farmer's tan while you're sitting there watching the ball game.
5: True that.
4: The Wolves only have one choice, and that's win.
6: Timberwolves.
4: Playing tonight at home against San Antonio. By damn, what is this, game six? Win or kiss my ass? 8:45, 8:50 start tonight. Before we take a break, we were talking about Japanese robot wolves. They're being created and purchased at a record pace out there in Japan.
7: Monsters.
4: To keep the bears away. They got a bear problem in Japan, so someone came up with robot wolves. The robot wolves are doing a great job of keeping the bears away. Here's a guy who said when he was a wee lad growing up in Waterville, Minnesota, his grandpa used to play the AM radio all night in the chicken coop to keep the coyotes away. That's cute. Makes sense.
7: Yeah.
5: It's entertaining stuff. I can understand.
4: Keep the coyotes back with the AM radio. Josh's news report is coming up next.
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1: Nailed it.
2: There's a stalled vehicle in Brooklyn Park, Highway 252 southbound at 85th Avenue. That's your traffic. This is 93X.
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1: 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Checking out the weather, it's going to be sunny and hot today. High of 86, more of the same tomorrow. 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
0: Real quick, if you go to Apple, Chrysler, Dodge, Jeep, Ram, say hi to Tyler.
1: Oh, yeah?
0: Yeah, and tell him he sucks.
1: Okay.
3: I do think this is the future of law enforcement. It's smart. You know, equip your officers with the right information. They're going to make better decisions. And this is a really useful tool to be able to do that.
0: Across the Twin Cities Metro, police departments are increasingly looking to the skies for backup. And in some cases, drones may soon beat officers to the scene. Edina is the latest city considering an expanded role for drones in public safety and emergency response, just in case a hedge fund manager's Beamer gets boxed in at the country club valet. Police use drones to search for missing people and track suspects. But now city leaders are evaluating a proposed, quote, drone as first responder program, which would strategically place drones across the city, allowing them to launch within seconds of a 911 call. The technology provides officers and dispatchers with real-time aerial awareness before personnel arrive on scene, hoping to improve decision-making, identify potential safety risks, and support de-escalation efforts.
2: That's great and all, but could you imagine, like, getting in, like, a bad car accident? You're, like, laying on the side of the road, and you see, like, a drone buzzing by. It's like, come on! Like, the drone's here.
0: I might think I was dead. Like, what? Is this what heaven's like? Look at all this cool technology.
4: Let me ask you something, Josh. How am I supposed to determine, when I look up into the sky, can I determine which is a police drone and which is just a toy for a ninth grader?
0: Yes, as a matter of fact.
2: Oh, well, my gosh, do they have little police lights?
0: They do.
2: Yes.
4: I am damn glad that I asked. That sounds kind of cool. Police lights on the police drone?
0: Yep.
2: Cool.
0: Minnesota law places strict limits on how law enforcement can use drones. They can be deployed during active criminal activity or ongoing investigations, but not for routine or bikini patrols.
3: When you look at drone as first responder, getting there so quickly, being able to see what's happening, it can really help guide what resources are needed to address whatever that problem might be.
0: Minneapolis is also exploring a similar program. City staff recently told a council committee that two marked drones, both equipped with police lights, would operate out of the Minneapolis Fire Station 14 on the city's north side.
2: They need to get them, like, the speakers playing, like, bad boys, bad boys.
0: Wouldn't that be sweet?
2: That's so cool.
4: I have to go on record to say that would be upsetting, but it all depends on who you are. Josh, how is it that you, to this day, are not a drone operator?
0: You know, it does seem like, I mean, I think they're cool, definitely, but I know myself well enough to know that I would never use it. Wouldn't even take it out of the box.
1: All my friends who have drones, they're obsessed with them for about a week, and they haven't touched them since.
4: So it's like anything else. It's like a pool table. For a lot of people.
1: Yeah. The treadmill.
4: The treadmill.
0: Or people that buy a boat. Mm-hmm. And I know there's some people, I mean, I've got a couple buddies that they're always on the boat when they can. But I have a couple that it just sits and rots in their driveway.
4: One of my pals just bought a drone, Curtis. It goes this way and that. And now I'm leaning towards becoming a drone pilot myself.
0: I understand. They look cool.
4: I didn't see Curtis driving it around. He brought it out a couple weekends ago. I wasn't there. But everyone said it's just terrific.
2: Ooh. One of my favorite drone stories is my Uncle Steve got a drone and they brought it up to the hunting land. Him and my dad and my other uncle, you know, to just check out the land, make sure everything's good, nobody's messing with anything. And it got stuck in a tree and they couldn't get it out for such a long time that they just grabbed their rifles and shot it out of the tree.
0: That sounds fun, actually.
4: Well, the first drone I ever saw was at a 93X gimmick years ago. We were at, what's the club again?
0: Myth.
4: The Myth. We were at the Myth. And someone pulled the drone out of their trunk and was flying it around the Myth parking lot, and it went up onto the roof and died up there. And this guy asked someone at the Myth, hey, my drone's up there. Can I get it? And the guy said, no. And that was the end of that.
1: You got a tall enough ladder?
2: Some of those are expensive,
0: too. I know. And the technology's sweet. That just wouldn't happen, right? With a lot of them, it'll just come right back.
1: Right.
0: The battery's like, not...
1: A buddy of mine had one where he said it got so far away that it knew the battery, the drone knew the battery didn't had enough juice left to get back to the starting point, and then just automatically flew back home.
2: Wow, those have came a long way.
0: You know what I'm going to do? Hey, cops, I'm going to buy a drone, and then we can get into a drone police chase, like the first one.
2: Yes.
0: So you can test out those drones. I'm going to get a souped-up drone. And you can all chase me.
4: Even though there's
0: like a multi-jurisdictional thing.
1: Yeah.
4: Even though there's a good chance, like Dana said, even though there's a good chance we would finger bang it and send it around town for a week and then never acknowledge it again, don't you think we should do it, Josh?
0: Yeah, probably. Maybe we could get like a mascot drone around here. We just leave it here and then folks can use it.
2: Yeah, you guys can have drone duels in the sky. That's cool.
4: I'd like to give it a shot. If I have to, what can I... What are they reselling for? If I get sick of it after a week and I sell it to an eighth grader?
1: Probably,
0: yeah. I imagine.
4: And still make a few bucks off of it? Well, then we should do it.
0: You know, even if Tyler at Apple, Chrysler, Dodge, Jeep, Ram had a sweet drone, he'd still suck. Minnetonka Police became the first agency in Minnesota to launch a drone as first responders program last year. And the department says the results have been hard to ignore. Out of nearly 600 flights, drones arrived on scene before officers 65% of the time. In 20% of the calls, the situation was resolved without an officer even being dispatched, so they're saving money. Brooklyn Park is also approving new investments in drones for emergency services. They did so last November. I know in Eagan they've got it, you know, for search and rescue, things like
4: Pretty
0: that.
4: Pretty exciting.
0: Yeah, it's cool. It's okay to nail your spouse, but police say you can't hammer a relative. In honor of today being National Day of Families, let's check on a Minnesota family that really nails the spirit of togetherness. Police say a family dispute turned violent Monday afternoon in Chisago County after some family drama. Somebody reached for the toolbox. Police say a woman was attacked with a hammer. Oh, I bet that hurt.
2: Yep.
0: Officers, firefighters, and paramedics from as far as the eye can see were dispatched for hammer time about 1 p.m. When first responders arrived, they found a woman who had been apparently struck in the head with a dang hammer. The suspect, identified as a relative of the victim, was arrested at the scene. Investigators say no additional information will be released while that case remains under review.
2: You know what I learned that might surprise you guys, or maybe I'm just the only idiot, but that there's like... a wide range of hammers. Like, you can't just go to the store and be like, yep, I'm going to grab this hammer. That there's, like, hammers that are, I guess, are better than other regular ones.
0: Yeah, that's true.
4: Fair enough.
0: Yeah.
2: Oh, you knew this?
4: I don't really know what you mean, to be honest with you.
0: Like, there's different levels of quality of hammers?
2: Yeah, I never knew that. I thought you could just go and you're like, yep, I need a hammer. Here you
1: go. One hammer, please.
2: Yeah, just like all the other ones. I never knew that.
0: Yes, really. I mean, there's the hammer technology is it's quite controversial.
2: It's almost as exciting as drones.
1: I'm just picturing Ashley overwhelmed in the hammer aisle at Ace Hardware.
2: That's exactly what happened, Dana. I was like, why are there so many options? I thought there'd be like two hammers to choose from, like one blue for the boys, one pink for the girls. That's too much.
0: This is going to be very boring, but maybe just in case one person has been there and then they understand. Try picking out a white color for a wall.
2: Oh, my God, yes.
0: There's way too many whites. It's very confusing.
2: That's so true.
1: Oh, I even needed white spray paint recently, and the amount of different shades of white they have for spray paint was insane.
0: It seems like it should be easy. A 32-year-old slime ball is accused of secretly filming young girls inside a Twin Cities Target store last weekend. An investigator said the degenerate knucklehead wasn't exactly subtle about it. Target security allegedly spotted the man using his cell phone to record young girls at the company's Edina location about 1:20 p.m. Saturday. According to charges, in-store CCTV footage shows the man squatting in the same aisle as the girls, ages 12 and 13, while angling his phone toward one of the girls' butts. Two other girls were allegedly filmed the same way. Investigators said the man then followed the children through the toy aisle. along with his phone angled toward them. The girls told police they didn't realize they were being followed, though one said she did feel creeped out by a man in the Lego aisle. Police later tracked the suspect's vehicle. And were you thinking it's you, Dave?
1: I thought you were making a joke. That must have been me.
0: No.
1: It was actually in the Lego aisle?
0: Yeah.
1: That's funny.
0: Don't. It wasn't you.
1: No. They don't let me in the Edina Target, let's be honest.
0: Yeah, you can't afford the cover fee. Police later tracked that suspect. The officer who pulled over his vehicle noted the man's breathing was shallow and rapid, and he appeared very nervous.
4: Oh, man.
0: Asked where he was coming from, he claimed he was getting gas. But for the life of him, he couldn't remember what gas station or where the gas station even was. Then he got evasive when officers kept asking questions. After arresting the man, the officers found an iPhone wedged between the driver's seat and the center console. Forensic analysis of that phone is pending.
4: Yeah, he's one of those upskirt guys. Huh?
0: Yeah. If true, total scumbag. A bachelorette party at a West Palm Beach Airbnb went from champagne and pool floats to perverts after police say a man hid in some bushes watching the women while wanking. Usually, when a naked man appears unannounced at a bachelorette party, of course, it's a surprise stripper hired by the maid of honor, not a middle-aged creep. But police were called about 2:19 p.m. Sunday on reports of a bricked-up peeping Tom confusing shrubbery with invisibility. Dispatchers say the suspect, later identified as a local 51-year-old, was crouched behind bushes, spying on women hanging out by the pool during a bachelorette party. According to police, the man wasn't exactly subtle. Officers said he had his pants pulled down while watching the group, and his penis was clearly exposed. One victim, possibly fresh off a daiquiri sipped through the traditional penis straw, told police she confronted the man and told him to leave. But instead of taking the hint, he presented her some more surprise wiener, using the Airbnb to air out his D&B, complimentary dong and balls. The woman wanted to press charges, so the suspect was arrested on charges of voyeurism and exposure of sexual organs.
2: Freak.
0: They're out there. From high-stakes government intrigue and dark humor to action-packed heists and another show the talented Taylor Sheridan somehow found time to make, here's a look at some of the new movies and streaming series this week. First up, Jude Law transforms into Vladimir Putin in The Wizard of the Kremlin. The political thriller chronicles Putin's ruthless rise to power through violence, manipulation, and deception in post-Soviet Russia, proving politics can be very criminal of an enterprise.
5: Vadim Baranov was a visionary director. He became known as the new Rasputin.
6: I want to be part of my time, not just a witness.
7: I cannot be subservient to anyone.
8: Our goal is chaos. We'll get into people's heads.
9: We'll build the myth that the Russians are controlling the modern world.
0: Also in theaters this week, Obsession. After breaking the mysterious one-wish willow to win over his crush, a hopeless romantic gets exactly what he wished for, only to discover some desires come with a dark and sinister price.
10: I love you so, so, so, so, so much. Huh. A love only the branch of a willow tree could conjure.
11: It's weird how you two are dating all of a sudden. Like, super dating.
12: I think Peggy is going through something.
13: Like what? Is she okay?
12: No.
0: Jake Gyllenhaal and Henry Hubba Hubba Cavill team up for In the Gray. The action thriller centers on a covert group of elite operatives sent to recover a stolen billion-dollar fortune, launching a dangerous mission.
14: They work between the moral and the immoral. The black and the white. They operate in the gray.
0: The name of the movie.
1: I love when they do that.
2: Same here.
0: Finally, in theaters at least, the comedy Driver's Ed tells the story of a group of teens who steal their school driver's education car for a road trip, helping a high school senior chase after his college girlfriend in hopes of winning her back.
15: Beautiful day for a drive. Hands 10 and 4.
16: Wait, isn't it 10 and 2?
17: It's just numbers. Do what feels good, you know. Follow your heart.
0: And streaming on...
4: How many times has that movie been made?
0: At least every couple
4: Absolutely
0: years.
4: Absolutely unbelievable.
0: Since 1977.
4: Let me guess, there's one kid who's kind of, chubby and clueless. one kid is fairly straight-laced. The other kid is completely stoned or drunk the entire time. And they're chasing across the country to find the girl.
0: Yeah, you've seen that movie.
4: Yeah, we've seen it.
0: And streaming on Paramount Plus, proving once again Taylor Sheridan can turn just about every idea he has into a TV hit, Dutton Ranch. The spinoff series follows Yellowstone characters Rip Wheeler and Beth Dutton as they begin a new life in South Texas. But the promise of building a future far from the ghosts of Yellowstone soon erupts into a brutal clash with a rival ranch willing to do whatever it takes to protect its empire.
16: This life here is going to work, isn't it?
18: We'll make it work.
19: You bought the Edwards Ranch.
16: It's the Dutton Ranch now.
20: Rip and Beth have secrets, and people with secrets can be useful. Corruptible, even.
16: I want it peaceful.
18: You can't chase peace.
16: Then peace will have to wait.
0: More than 80,000 Greek metalheads rocked Athens hard enough Saturday night to trigger a series of minor earthquakes during a Metallica concert. The micro-seismic vibrations, known as fan quakes or concert quakes, were caused by the synchronized jumping and dancing of tens of thousands of fans as Metallica delivered their set. The phenomenon has been documented at major concerts around the world where massive crowds generate measurable seismic activity. Speaking to the media, the president of the National Earthquake Planning and Protection Organization said the vibrations weren't felt by area residents, but they were detected by sensitive seismographs monitoring the region. The seismic activity was officially recorded and confirmed by the Geodynamic Institute of the National Observatory of Athens, where they like to party.
4: Metallica playing Greece, huh?
0: Yeah.
2: That sounds awesome.
0: Yeah, I bet that was a good show. Happy 42nd to Jackie from Dad, Gas Man Jesus. Way out of my league, Jesus. Text in a happy 19th to his son, Dale, who, by the way, is starting his new job working for the Mr. Dan Dingman of Luther Key of Bloomington.
2: Nice.
0: Not only with the best buns in the car business, but the handsome bastard bringing us the very same Luther Key of Bloomington text line this message came in on.
4: I'll be damned.
0: Happy 51st to Staples, Minnesota Jesus. Shout out to Jacob graduating Army training in Georgia today. Go War Dogs. From proud father, banging dents, not chicks, Jesus.
4: Army training, sir.
0: And that's the news, Spoke Counters.
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0: Better Life with Dr. Sanjay Gupta.
1: For years, scientists have been studying the association between depression and dementia. As you might expect, the relationship is complicated. But there's this new study out of the UK which found it's not just broad strokes. There are six symptoms of depression that are especially correlated with dementia risk years later. Number one, losing confidence in yourself. Two, not being able to face up to your problems. Three, not feeling warmth or affection from other people. Four, feeling nervous and anxious all the time. Five, not being satisfied with the way tasks are carried out. And finally, six, difficulty concentrating. What we could be seeing here is the impact of people becoming less social, or that certain changes in the brain lead to both depression and dementia. But dementia takes longer to manifest. If you notice these symptoms, talk to your doctor about it. I'm Dr. Sanjay Gupta, helping you live a better life.
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6: Yeah, it's Friday, F off day. Here's a couple of fellers who like to F off just as much as the next guy. Randy Shaver, Brad Ryder. Good morning, boys.
7: Good morning. Good morning.
8: Good morning.
6: Nice to have you on board for our most recent or current F-off day. There's only one thing left for the Timberwolves to do, and that's win out.
9: Timberwolves.
6: Like in Rocky
8: Starts
6: 2.
8: Tonight.
6: Like in Rocky
8: yeah.
6: 2 when Adrian says to Rocky there in the hospital, Adrian says, there's only one thing I want you to do for me.
7: Right.
6: And Rocky says, well, what's that? And Adrian says, win! Win! And Mickey says, what are we waiting for?
10: Tickets?
6: Tickets?
10: Yeah, does he say tickets? I think he goes, what are we waiting for? Tickets?
6: Did he really?
10: I think so.
6: God, I'm upset at myself that I didn't know that part of the movie.
10: I might completely make it up, but that's how I always remembered it.
6: Well, Mickey doesn't need a ticket. He's the trainer.
10: Yeah, that's what he's saying.
6: All there is left to do is win. They've got no other option. The San Antonio Spurs have the best of seven series lead right now. 3-2. The Timberwolves are playing at home. She's an 8:45, 8:50, 9 o'clock start time, so the crowd's going to be lubed up. Just go out like a pack of dogs and win the ball game. And you know what? Keep in mind, the Wolves owe Wembanyama one solid cheap shot. He dumped one on the Wolves. They owe him one. And like the Spurs coach said, you got to protect yourself, right? Maybe we get a good lick in on the French kid tonight. Personally, I'd like to see it.
10: Yeah, I would too.
6: Yeah,
10: that would be kind of
8: make
10: fun.
8: Sure it's not. Make sure it's not somebody that you want to play the rest of the game.
7: Game seven.
6: Whatever.
7: Make sure you want him around for game seven.
6: Whatever. Whoever wants to take that shot, I'm backing him 100%. So there you go. It's win or go home.
7: Yep.
6: Win or go ahead and kiss my ass and thanks for nothing. Like a lot of Pigs fans are saying.
7: Right.
6: A lot of them are kind of pissed off. Saying thanks for nothing. Cavs piss tonight, game six. I abbreviated both team names. For the Cleveland Cavaliers, I went with Cavs. And for the Detroit Pistons, I thought I'd go with piss. How did it come off, Josh?
11: I liked it, yeah.
6: A little rough?
11: No, it was good.
6: Okay.
7: To the point.
11: Yeah, I have a favorite.
6: You have a favorite what?
11: It's the second one.
6: You like the...
11: Yeah.
6: Anybody,
11: it's ironic enough. It's a number one reference, but it was number two. I enjoyed the Pistons one quite a bit.
6: Anybody terribly worried about the Cavs-Piss matchup?
7: In what way?
6: Worried about
8: to see the Pistons. I'd like to see the Pistons win only because J.B. Bickerstaff's their head coach. But
6: oh, sure. Mm. The J.B. Bickerstaff connection.
8: Yeah.
6: All right, there you go.
8: I have a big J.B. connection.
6: Put some grip'em. Naughty insurance agent Jesus has texted in about tonight's Timberwolves game. How about put a little grip'em, a little stick'em on Rudy's hands before tonight's ball game? NBA players, I don't think they're allowed to wear, to use stick'em on their hands. Nine times out of ten, that's going to hamper your game. Right. I would imagine to have, like Lester Hayes used to do for the old Oakland Raiders.
7: Oh, yeah. Oh, yeah.
6: Some of you don't remember Lester Hayes, but was he a cornerback? He was a cornerback.
7: He was a cornerback, yeah.
6: For the Raiders back in the day, and there was a lot of stick'em allowed in the NFL back in those days, and he would just grease himself from his fingertips to his elbow with a layer of this goo. And I think shortly after he became a thing, Lester Hayes, they started to outlaw that type of a thing. But that's how he would gather up all the interceptions. The football couldn't help but just stick to his skin. Twins have won two series in a row now. Tossed the Miami Marlins into the tall grass yesterday. Twins win 9-1. Up and out of nowheres, Zebby Matthews went out to the damn bump and threw seven scoreless innings. Well, damn, son.
7: He had a very efficient Bailey Ober-like appearance yesterday. I mean, he only threw 83 pitches. They pulled him after seven. Mm-hmm. I mean, that number likely would get you into the eighth inning, maybe in the ninth, the way that you're pitching, so... Pretty good effort.
6: His season debut, he goes seven, like Randy said, scoreless. Four hits, one walk, 83 pitches, five strikeouts. Now, Zebby came up because the big kid from Forest Lake.
7: Walner
6: went downskies to AAA. Yeah, he's looked addled this baseball season.
7: There's a few of them on the everyday lineup that's looked that way.
6: Oh, so. He's certainly not alone. Walner's batting 167. Royce Lewis might go down. Okay.
7: Yeah.
8: He's got a strikeout streak going on, too.
7: This is Walner's last option, too. So once he goes down to AAA, and if he ever gets called back up again, they can't send him back down. So this is his last go-around. In AAA for the Twins.
6: Matt Walner is batting 167 with three doubles and four home runs and 120 at-bats. He struck out in eight straight at-bats prior to the demotion to St. Paul. 53 strikeouts in 135 plate appearances, which is the worst strikeout rate in all of Major League Baseball. I think I'm part of a pretty large crowd when I say I'm rooting like hell for Matt Walner. When that dude connects with the baseball, he can hit it harder and farther than damn near any swinging D in the friggin' game. Very talented.

0: for them to get better.
1: Yesterday, Austin Martin, Josh Bell, and James Outman drove the ball all over the field. And now the Twins have won four of their last five. Coming up next, I was saying earlier, back in the day, this was the most fun weekend of the entire summer.
0: Right.
1: I know the vibe is a little different these days, but still, it's a weekend border battle with the stinking Milwaukee Brewers coming to town.
0: Right.
1: First to three tonight. Joe Ryan starts for the Twins. Did you guys ever go to the Target Field or the old Metrodome? When the Brewers were here for a weekend series, it was always a blast.
0: Sure.
2: We used to always make the road trip to Milwaukee and, you know, get to see some outdoor, well, sometimes outdoor baseball if that airplane hangar roof was open. But just tailgating in that parking lot when you're 21, 22, 23, man, we had a great time. That was so much fun.
3: I'll bet.
1: I went there on Independence Day 7 or 8 years ago for the Twins Brewers in Milwaukee, and it was easily 100 degrees outside, and it was about 100 degrees inside as well.
2: Ugh.
1: They had the lid closed, and it was so stiflingly humid. It reminded me of the old Metrodome before they got air conditioning. Some of you are too young to remember in the early 80s when the old Metrodome first opened. They couldn't figure out air conditioning in the sumbitch.
2: Oh, I bet it just stunk in there.
1: It was like watching a game inside a fart.
2: Yeah. Oh, my God.
4: In a sauna. It was a literal sauna.
1: So I'm at this Brewers game with the lid closed, and the crowd is suffering, and there's a chant that comes up from the crowd. Open the sumbitch. Oh, I don't remember exactly, but it was a chant to open the roof.
2: Mm-hmm.
1: And the Milwaukee arena staff, whatever, ballpark staff, listened. They opened it. And that made it even worse. And next thing you know, the upper deck is saying, close the son of a bitch. Please. There was no correct answer.
2: Right.
1: It was just miserable, but a fun ballpark to go to.
2: One time after the game on Sunday, everybody's heading back down 94 West, a semi jackknifed and just stopped everything dead in his tracks. And we realized, people started realizing, like, we're not going anywhere anytime soon. So people got out their coolers and their tailgate chairs, and we're just tailgating on the highway, basically. Guys firing up his grill, getting dogs going. It sucked because we didn't get home till like midnight, but it was a lot of fun in the moment.
1: Yeah, it can be a lot. I hope that they get a decent crowd. I'm sure a lot of Wisco slobs are coming across.
0: Yeah.
2: Mm-hmm.
1: They're headed this way as we speak for this series.
2: And as long as you spend money. Bring your money.
1: You got to have money?
2: No, I mean, if we're going to have Wisconsin people infiltrate our city, spend some money at the local restaurants and bars.
1: Understood.
3: Ah, I see what you're saying.
1: Cheap bastards.
3: Yeah, come on, man.
2: You know they're going to be walking in with hip flasks and sneaking in their own booze.
3: Is that what they do?
1: They got the pocket pancakes.
4: Downtown's going to be a bit congested tonight between the Wolves game and that.
1: Timberwolves.
2: Oh, I think they moved up the start time for the Twins tonight. I think I saw that. Yeah, like, I think they moved it up an hour to try to.
0: It's 6:10.
2: Yeah.
4: Okay.
0: 6:10.
4: Still, it's going to be that game pretty crowded downtown.
0: That'll be over by the time the Wolves start, if it's well pitched. Wolves don't start till like 8:45.
1: Yeah, it'll be close.
4: Yeah.
1: Here's a 715er by the name of Bookshelf Jesus. He's got a busload coming over the Cheddar Curtain to watch the game tonight. They're coming over in droves. One of my favorite memories of going to a Twins Brewers weekend game here in town. This has got to be 10 years ago. Usually I do like to sit my ass down and pay attention to the game. I'm not one of these guys that usually just wanders around drinking all night long. I can do plenty of drinking in my chair. I do like to see the game. But this particular night, there was such a hellacious crowd at one of those left field bars at Target Field that my buddies convinced me, look, let's go drink. Let's just go F the ball game just for one night. So we go up to one of the left field bars there, and it was just choked with women. It was a hell of a scene. At one point or another, half man, half immersing, one of my best pals, he goes off. He's not shy. He's socializing with every group of girls he can find, jumping right into their little circle and talking to them up and down. He's a great talker, great BSer. And at one point, half man, half immersion comes back and he says, all right, boys, I just met a group of women from Yankton, South Dakota. They're staying at a hotel right here in the cities. They're here this weekend to watch the Twins Brewers. They said we can come back to their hotel later and party. And I said, I don't know. Maybe. And another guy in our crowd says, nah, I got to get up early tomorrow. You know, third guy says, yeah, I got the kids and the

0: morning, so I don't think a half man, half immersion can't believe that we're being so passive about this. And he looks in her eyes and he says this, dudes, they're from Yankton. As if he was saying, come on, boys, we got a sure shot here and you're walking away from it. Dudes, pause, they're from Yankton.
1: Talked some sense into you guys.
2: That's funny.
0: By the way, tomorrow night, I understand, according to a listener, the Twins Brewers game at Target Field is also Star Wars night. You have any thoughts on that?
3: Doesn't do much for me.
4: I think that that gimmick's kind of run its course, it feels like. It's kind of novelty when they first started doing it in ballparks like 20 years ago, but now it's just kind of a, Star Wars night.
0: Property Line Jesus wants to know. He's also a 715er. Can I wear my Brewers gear to the game tomorrow tonight, or will I get my ass kicked?
1: No, you'll be fine. I've never heard of that happening here.
3: Not here. No,
0: you are going to get here. Your gut stomped out, son.
3: We don't care enough about our teams to do that.
0: Oh, we care about our teams. We're just not violent derelicts.
4: Yeah. Mm-hmm.
3: Right. Yeah.
4: The only place that might be possible is at the new Metrodome for a Vikings game.
0: The new Metrodome.
4: Mm-hmm.
3: Sure. Yeah.
0: All right. Oh, by the way, Hormel Foods, wonderful people. They've come up with something wonderful. To me, this is brand new, at least. They're calling it the stinking spam dog. It's a delicious wad of spam shaped into that of a classic wiener. And this summer, you can deep throat one of those at CHS Field during a Saints game, if you like.
1: I'd try something like that.
0: Oh, I'm a spam fanatic.
1: Love going to the Saints games. Yeah, well, maybe we should go together.
0: I would share a spam dog with you, Josh. I'll start on one end, you start on the other.
4: Yeah, oh. Lady and the Trampet.
5: Oh, boy.
0: What are you, Randy Shaver, Brad Ryder?
3: For you even now.
0: What did Brad Ryder say?
3: I said I even have a Saints ticket hookup for you now, Nick.
1: You know everybody.
3: In case you need one.
0: Yeah, I get friends in high places, huh, Brad Ryder?
3: Well, yeah.
4: Only Nick gets that offer?
3: Well, I don't want to throw it out to the Brotherhood, but yeah, the room there.
0: Sure. I think he's referencing me because I'm usually the lowlife who sucks free tickets off of Brad Ryder.
1: That's how they met.
4: Brad's hooked me up before.
0: Yeah, but you never became a problem. Yeah, I became a problem, didn't I, Brad?
3: you did become a problem. No. My daughter didn't train for them this summer.
5: No.
4: Can I get Game 7 tickets and at least second row at the worst, but I prefer courtside.
0: The spam dog. I'll be. That sounds terrific. Every state fair, my first stop is the spam wagon. But I never buy it in my private time. I don't know why. I've been programmed now to treat it as a special occasion. I don't know.
1: We used to eat a lot of that growing up.
0: Oh, yeah. Growing up, it was a regular thing.
5: Oh, yeah.
0: It was a regular thing, like a chicken wing on a string from Burger King. What's this now? Former Twins pitcher Carl Pavano. He's going through a divorce. And his ex is saying terrible things about him. Alyssa is her name. And I don't know if I'm buying this, but this is what she says. She says that Carl would go ahead and piss in her shampoo bottles. And other terrible things involving bodily fluids. Anyone here get to know Carl?
5: I interviewed him a few times when he was here. Seemed like a decent guy.
4: Didn't seem like a guy who would whiz in a shampoo bottle?
5: Obviously, he's not. I didn't think he was a Shaq-like. Had a Shaq-like personality, but.
0: I know what you mean by that. Sure, using bodily waste for comedic purposes.
5: Correct.
3: Ironic that his ex-wife's name is Alyssa because at one time he did date Alyssa Milano.
0: And he's not the only one, is he, Cubby?
1: That dated Alyssa Milano?
0: That's right.
1: She's something.
0: Alyssa Milano, yes. Spicy from the word go. So Carl's ex-wife, Alyssa. I had one run-in with Carl Pavano, and that was at In Cahoots in Hamel during the Hamel rodeo party. And he was in line in front of me at the beer tent. And I said, well, for Christ's sake, I said to myself, I'm in line behind killer Carl Pavano. And he bought his beer and he turned around and I said, what up, Carl? And he said, nothing.
4: So you guys keep in touch?
0: No.
4: No, you don't?
0: Just like you asked me about Anthony Peeler, he and I being Eskimo brothers, and whether or not we stay in touch. My answer to that also was no.
4: Oh, that's too bad.
0: I'm not a good friend.
4: You're not.
0: I haven't stayed in touch with
4: Reach out to them.
0: Okay, here's what Carl Pavano's ex-wife is also saying about him. She says he would piss in the shampoo bottles. And this is tough now. She also claims, it's kind of difficult to follow, but it sounds like she's claiming that Carl would fire women into their bed. Like they broke up, but they're still living together kind of a thing. And the ex-wife is claiming Carl would fire women down into the bed. And then he wouldn't clean up his money shots.
1: Icky. Gross.
0: Just to piss her off. That's what she's claiming. There are other awful allegations involving threats and drugs and name calling and this and that. It ain't my business, but it sounds pretty bad.
5: Yeah, it's a very dysfunctional relationship, it sounds like.
4: Yeah, they'll pull through.
1: Sometimes those people do get back together, right, when they're in that type of volatile relationship.
4: I've been in relationships like that.
5: Is she talking about Carl now, at his age now, or back in the day, Carl?
0: I'm not exactly sure on that one, Randy Shaver.
3: Because I don't know how long they've been married.
5: Yeah, Carl Pavano would be, how old is he now? He's got to be
0: early
5: 60s.
0: 50s.
5: Oh.
0: I would say early 50s is my guess.
5: Early 50s.
0: Yeah.
5: Okay.
0: Yeah.
3: Yeah, he's 50.
5: Yeah.
0: Duh.
5: Okay.
0: He's got himself a task at hand, it sounds like.
1: He's going to need a pretty good lawyer.
5: That's one way to put it.
0: Yeah. He's got something going on. Italian firefighter Jesus says, that's exactly why I don't use the complimentary shampoo and liquid soap.
5: That's smart.
1: I never thought of something like that.
0: He never uses the shampoo or the soap at hotels, he says. Because he sounds like he's paranoid about bodily fluids being placed.
5: Mm-hmm. Yeah.
0: Placed.
3: Imagine the first time you would discover that if you were, if somebody did that. How gross it would be.
0: I would be bothered by that. What is this? Second shift welder Jesus said Randy Brewer dated Alyssa Milano for a little while.
5: Randy Brewer's everywhere.
4: I learned so much about Randy Brewer this week.
1: He can do anything.
4: I know.
0: We're going back to the Randy Brewer gimmick. That's okay.
4: That sounds fun.
0: Ooh, wow. Have I tried Korean barbecue spam is a question that classic country Jesus has thrown my way. No, I have not.
4: That sounds good.
5: Yeah.
0: Yeah, it does.
4: I grilled up some Korean barbecue brats the other day. Fantastic.
0: Hard. That sounds really good. All right. Go ahead, Randy. Let's have a conversation about something that won't be a factor in our lives for another 4 or 5 months. The NFL released the schedule for their ball games next football season.
5: Yeah.
0: I'm guessing you'd like to go somewhere with that.
4: There it is.
5: Obviously, I think opening up with Green Bay is exciting. That's a home game.
0: Well, it's technically a home game, but they're playing the game in Yankton.
4: And you know what the women in Yankton are like.
1: Oh, boy.
0: Cubby, we ought a road trip for that pig.
1: Guaranteed, you're saying?
5: I'm all over that.
0: Merzo says it's guaranteed, yeah.
5: The Vikings, interestingly, at least not knowing Week 16 against Washington or Week 18 Bears, they only play 6 noon games scheduled as of right now, which is highly unusual because normally the Vikings play noon games most of the time. But they've got quite a few 3 o'clock games.
4: And this upcoming Vikings team kind of seems like a noon on Sunday type of team.
5: It does.
3: Yeah.
5: It does.
3: Yeah.
5: I will say the end of their schedule.
0: Not a prime time roster, no, you're saying?
5: No. The end of their schedule, I think, is if you're... I always look at the end of the Vikings schedule to see where they are outdoors in December and January. Just because they're no longer really a cold weather team. They've got the Jets in January. They got the Patriots on December 10th. Other than that, they're lucky. They play Green Bay Week 10 in that's mid November. Their away games are all early in the year, and so as far as bad weather is concerned, that's not going to be an argument, I don't think, for this team.
3: Yeah, they play in Chicago September too. That helps.
4: Yep. They're November. They could get a complete gangbang. They go at Detroit, home versus Bills, at Packers, and then 49ers in Mexico City.
5: There's no doubt that the schedule's got some pockets that are very competitive.
0: I'm looking for a gangbang.
4: Go to Yankton.
1: I got a guy.
0: Did they release a cute video? Every team does that, right?
4: They did, and you won't believe who was in it.
0: Well, I know who was in it.
4: Oh, okay.
0: I know who was featured in it because listeners were texting saying, why was this individual involved in the Vikings schedule release video, which is so stupid. The individual is Chris Jericho.
4: Right.
0: I didn't watch the video, but I heard he's in there summers, and people were wondering, well, what's his connection to the... Well, I think we learned from him many years ago, didn't we, Josh, that he's a fan because he grew up in Winnipeg. And that was the Vikings were the closest club mm-hmm. to him. And I think he married a woman from yep. Minnesota.
4: Yeah, that's what people are saying.
1: I watched, he was on a show about fish tanks and the Tank of Jericho he had made. And in there, right as they're showing this, he has like a Minnesota clock up in his, what's that called?
4: An office?
1: Like, man cave.
4: Oh.
1: So he's a Minnesota guy, kind of. He's
0: when
1: a fan.
0: When we've interviewed him before, he talked about when he was a young kid road tripping down here to the cities to see heavy metal shows that didn't go to Winnipeg. He's a big heavy metal guy. So he would road trip down this way to see Halloween or Judas Priest and bands like that. So he's very familiar with the area.
1: Will Reichert must have had his parents' permission. He was in that video. Yeah.
4: They have his parents on set.
1: Yeah, right. That's just the rules.
4: And they have strict working hours for children actors. You know, they can't go past 5 o'clock.
0: I'm sorry, who?
5: He did pretty good.
1: He did.
5: Will Reichert, the kicker.
1: The kicker. And he
5: was part of that.
0: Oh,
4: the kicker looks like he's 13.
1: Remember, DePaula told us that he one time got basically carded. They didn't believe he worked for the team. I forget where they were playing.
0: I had forgotten about sweet Willie Reichert.
1: He had a funny line at the end of it.
2: All right, here is your Gatorade. It's purple, of course. You've had a chance to look at the menu. Anything stand out for you tonight?
6: Honestly, everything looks pretty good.
2: Well, you are absolutely correct about that. We have a very balanced menu, as you can see. 17 different dishes, each one sourced with ingredients from across the country. Week 9 has recently been reviewed.
6: I'll do the whole thing.
2: Excuse me?
6: Yeah, I'll take it all. Every dish.
2: Do we have any allergies?
6: No. Just cables and camera wires.
4: That's fun.
0: One of our listeners says that Jericho's got a cabin up in Brainerd by Tom Cruise. Very funny guy, Jericho. One of the best ever.
4: Yeah, definitely.
1: He's great.
0: One of the best ever.
4: Be fun to get back him in WWE for one last run.
0: You know, I have an autographed picture of Chris Jericho. One of those, like, standard 8x10s mm-hmm. that WCW and WWE would hand out to their fans. I bet you that damn thing, I bet you that was 97 or wow. something. He came in studio and signed his stock WCW picture. And in the message there, Josh, aside from his autograph, he told me that I rock.
1: Oh, sweet.
0: Yeah.
1: He rocks. I like Fozzy. I think that's a good band.
0: Before, and here's for you wrestling dorks like Dana, before CM Punk debuted, or was it a debut or CM Punk's return? Debut. Before CM Punk's debut on AEW, where the guy was crying in the stands in Chicago.
4: Mm-hmm.
0: Before that happened, the greatest crowd pop in the history of wrestling was Jericho's debut on WWE.
4: The Y2K countdown?
0: Yes.
4: Mm-hmm.
0: Biggest crowd pop. Those are the two biggest ever.
4: Yeah, because he was massive at the time, and him coming over jumping ship was a huge, huge deal.
0: I think that was also in Chicago. And when Jericho came out with the, you know, he does the mm-hmm. pose and he comes out, loudest I've ever heard.

0: that's awesome that you have that. Can you find CM Punk?
1: Dude. CM Punk one was crazy. Let's see.
0: It was probably louder, but you got.
1: I think so too.
0: You got to admit that was something.
2: That was
0: right
2: awesome,
0: there.
2: Dude.
1: Yeah, CM Punk. That was crazy.
3: I left professional wrestling. August 20th, 2021, I'm back.
0: That, and that poor bastard that was crying.
2: Oh, I know.
0: They picked on him.
2: Yeah, he got the meme treatment for a while there.
0: The only crowd pop I can think that was bigger than the two we just played for you. It's not fair, though, Josh, because it was an Iron Maiden concert.
1: Oh, yeah.
0: The opening of Iron Maiden's Rock in Rio record. When they start with that theme music and then go into the Wicker Man. Can you find that somewheres?
1: Ah, shoot.
0: Playing Rock in Rio. They released a real album. You know, it's a real album. You can find it on whatever you have over there, Josh.
1: Yeah, just give me a second.
0: When Maiden opened up that Rock in Rio show. All right, you'd have to really dump a serious strat on me to get me to watch this crap, but I know you dorks like that television show called The Quarterbacks.
1: Oh, I actually didn't.
4: I'll pass.
1: Yeah, I watched the first one, just the Kirk Cousins parts. The rest of it, I couldn't really get into.
2: It's very much a reality show where they know they're basically playing a version of themselves to look really cool.
0: I'll just tell you anyway. Okay,
1: I was excited to watch it, but I didn't really get into it.
5: It'll depend upon who's in the show.
0: Okay. I'm encouraged that you guys don't care. I am encouraged by that. It says here the next season of The Quarterbacks, they're going to feature Jaden Daniels of the Washington Commodores, Joe Flacco, I don't know who he plays for now, Tampa Bay Buccaneers starter Baker's Mayfield, and someone called Cam Ward.
2: Yeah, I said I didn't like it, but let's just be honest. If it was Josh Allen on it, I would need to watch alone.
5: Oh, geez.
2: I would not want company present.
0: Is this a true story? PETA is very upset at NFL tight end George Kittle because he bragged up and down about killing a spider in his bathroom.
1: Yeah, he told a story about it, and I guess...
0: They're not really upset about that, are they?
1: I don't know. They claim to be.
4: Oh, come on.
5: They need to relax.
2: It's just anything to get their name in the news.
4: Right.
1: I saw a lady painted like a naked tiger coming out of, I forgot, it was a game. Maybe a Timberwolves game. And well, in a cage.
0: She was naked.
1: She's painted as a tiger. And I was wondering what the heck is going on here. And it was a PETA demonstration.
0: When you fell in love with body paint.
1: I do love body paint. I think that started it. And then they had a TV there showing these terrible images of tigers being mistreated. So, you know, your emotions are all over the place. But, yeah, they definitely got people's attention. There's a big crowd there watching the naked tiger lady.
2: Is it weird having a boner while watching tigers get mutilated?
1: It's as weird as you think.
2: I bet.
1: Yeah. It makes it go away real quick. All right, I might have that rocket. Hopefully this is the correct Iron Maiden song. Let's see if this works. Got to skip that.
0: That ain't it.
1: This isn't it.
0: No, it's the real. I mean, they released a real record. It should be hard.
1: Yeah, it says it's on it.
6: This is a special deal.
0: Yeah, that's not it. Well, I mean, I don't know. That's not it.
1: Mm.
0: Anyway. No. They love all living things over there at PETA. I know that. So George Kittle was telling a story the other day, probably on his stupid podcast or some other rich athlete's effing podcast. He was telling a story where he killed a spider for his wife. The roles are reversed at Cubby's house, just for the record.
1: Yeah, she baits the hooks, she kills the bugs, yeah.
0: So we talked about killing a spider, and then PETA checked in and said, it sounds like this lady's joking. Her name is Lisa, she's the senior vice president of PETA. She said, spiders are tiny compared to the average human, let alone an NFL player, and have a lot more fear from us than we do from them. So there's no need for unnecessary roughness. Oh, a football pun!
1: Yep.
0: So that didn't sound too serious to me. She offered to send him... Josh, she offered to send him a PETA-branded humane bug catcher for future incidents.
1: I didn't know they had such a thing.
0: Yeah. A humane...
5: They're just trying to get in the news.
4: Yep.
1: All right, is this it?
0: I think so. Yes. Ready? Here it comes.

0: Miles Albert right here. Underrated song.
1: Maiden live in Rio de Janeiro, 2000. And, what year did that record come out?
0: 2002.
1: Two. Maybe? Oh my God, that's a long time ago. All right, hockey now. Yesterday, we bid farewell to the Pigs. We said goodbye, and we promised to check in on them from time to time. What I've been reading since they lost the other night in Colorado, what I've been reading now is Gene Snitsky maybe won't be coaching the club next year.
2: Is the seat a little hot?
1: I don't think that's going to happen.
3: I don't either.
4: Yesterday,
0: it's kind of extreme, doesn't it?
4: Yeah, I thought the same thing, but yesterday my husband was like, I'm surprised they haven't fired the coach yet. I was like, you really think that's going to happen?
5: Well, a lot of people on Twitter think so, and you know the people on Twitter, they've got the score. They know what's going on.
4: They're usually right, yeah.
1: I mean, your husband, soft-ass sissy that he is.
4: It's almost his birthday. You got to be nice.
1: He's not wrong in general, because that's usually the answer.
4: Yeah,
1: fire the coach. Fire the coach. Fire the coach. We didn't do this. We didn't accomplish that. Fire the coach. 9 times out of 10, it happens. Maybe more like 7 times out of 10. But I don't really see it. Not yet for Gene Snitsky, head coach of the Minnesota Man Bear Pigs.
6: Unless there's something going on behind the scenes we don't know about.
1: Well, they mentioned some of his decision making during that final game there. At any rate, the other, and this is very common, you know, people are upset, people are disappointed. Suddenly, the Russian kid isn't the most popular hockey player in town anymore.
0: That's for sure.
1: Mm-hmm.
4: I hate the way that works.
0: Right. His income is coming up a lot, isn't it?
1: Suddenly, call Zach Parise. He might know what this...
0: Or Joe Mauer.
1: Or Joe Mauer. Yeah. Perfect example, Joe Mauer. If the guy wasn't going 4 for 5 with 3 home runs on any given night, there was an article written about how he's overpaid and all that crap.
5: Yeah, Zachy and Joe should take the Russian kid out to dinner.
1: Right.
5: Kind of like, all right, here's what you're in store for, pal.
6: Yeah.
1: Some kind of, they could mentor him on when the general public turns on you for no good reason.
4: God forbid he's not absolutely perfectly fantastic every single second of his career.
5: Well, I mean, a shot on net would have helped.
1: Well, you got it, but like we talked about yesterday, you got to have the friggin' puck to put a shot on goal. The Pigs never had puck possession in the second, third period, nothing. He did. He should have put a shot on goal on that last rush.
5: Yeah.
1: But anyway, so yes, Snitsky suddenly is question mark and the Russian kid question mark now. But it's only natural. It's only common. Everyone's mad. But yeah, there are hockey fans now here in town who they had a rough idea what the Russian kid was making a couple weeks ago. Now they know exactly what he's making.
3: Oh, yeah.
1: And how it affects the long-term plans and this and that.
4: I like how everybody, they're so mad and they talk so much crap. Yesterday, I believe it was, or the day before, I'd have to check when she posted about it. But one of my friends on Twitter was at a bar that Quinn Hughes and Brock Faber were at, and people were like, oh, like, I bet so many people are giving him crap. And she was like, no, literally not a single person goes up and says anything other than, like, congratulations on, you know, the good season.
1: Well, no.
0: You do it online, not in person.
4: Yeah, that's exactly. It just always makes people, me laugh how people are so angry. Like, if I ever see them, I'm going to tell them they suck. And no, you're not. You're not going to do that.
5: You're going to go ask for a selfie.
4: Yes.
5: See if Faber will lend you a zin.
4: I would take the one from his mouth. Sorry, Randy.
1: You're taking a zin out of whose mouth?
4: Faber's.
1: Out of Brock Faber's mouth?
4: Yeah.
1: Well, you took one out of mine.
4: Yeah, exactly.
0: That was something.
4: That was a day.
5: I wish I would have been there for that.
4: No, you don't. The best part was afterwards. Nick was like, you know what we probably could have done? He's like, I hate doing stuff like this. I hate, putting on...
1: Faking it.
4: And he's like, you probably could have took some, Coca-Cola or Dr. Pepper or something like that. You probably didn't need to use actual chew spit.
0: Mm. I never would have thought of that. I'm glad we don't do that kind
1: of thing. Well, wait a minute. Now, what am I misremembering here? What did you do?
0: It was a shot of chew spit.
1: Oh, that's right. You took a shot of my chew spit for $100.
4: Oh, it makes my tummy hurt.
5: Did you puke?
4: No, I kept it down.
5: Wow.
0: No, she's a champ.
4: Yeah. Oh, yeah. I did sit in the fetal position for a little bit.
5: Oh, yeah. Actually, no, I know your drinking career. You can hold that down.
4: Yeah. That's what I was really drinking, too.
6: It would have been concerning to me if you would have said, oh, this tastes good. Give me another.
0: That's all she drinks.
5: Shot me off, bartender.
0: Yeah. She orders one at the bar.
1: Yeah, that's right. You took a shot of my chew spit for $100.
5: Did you ever do a Jersey Turnpike, Ashley?
4: Remind me what that is.
5: It's where you take a shot glass and you wring out the bar mat into the shot glass?
4: Yes. Oh, yeah. We just took it, like, straight off the mat, though. We didn't put it in the
5: shot glass. Oh, you didn't put a shot glass?
4: Yeah, you just lift up the mat.
3: Oh, God.
4: I'm so sorry, Randy.
1: Many years ago, when we used to do a lot
3: what
1: of these...
3: What is wrong with
4: you? I don't know.
5: Randy's a disappointed grandpa right
4: that
5: now.
4: That was a different time of my life, Randy. I'm a changed woman. I'm a mom now.
3: I get it. You've matured, but...
4: I'm gonna delete those episodes if they're not already deleted.
0: I think they're gone.
4: Good.
1: Many, many years ago when we used to do a lot of these over-the-top outrageous contests for concert tickets, there was one situation where someone straight up asked, could I drink a bottle of Nick's Chew Spit to win concert tickets? And we said, sure. But we had them competing against some other folks. One dude ate cow eyeballs fresh out the skull of a dead cow.
4: Some people like that.
3: What the?
1: And there was a pop to it. It was terrible.
3: Okay, where do you find that?
1: Dude worked at a slaughterhouse.
3: Oh, for
1: so anyway.
3: Love of God.
4: I could actually just feel like acid rise in my throat when you said the pop.
1: One dude.
6: That's what was in our school lunches in Clare City.
1: I bet. Yeah. And it wasn't always the eyeballs.
3: No, it was the other.
1: Right. Some dude ate a sandwich made out of...
0: There's some ones I don't even know if we can say anymore.
1: I can't remember. But anyway, so I said yes. I'll produce a bottle of Chew Spit for someone to use in this contest. But then it dawned on me. I really didn't have any spitters around the house. 651-989-9393. If you want to make your easy joke about spitting and swallowing, go ahead. But it suddenly dawned on me that I didn't really have any spitters in the house, and I've got to produce this bottle of Chew Spit for the next day's radio show. So I'm sitting there piling skull into my mouth and trying to produce a bottle of Chew Spit. It's not as easy as you'd think. So I called my brother, who's also a tobacco chewer, and I said, you got any spitters around the house? And my brother's like, oh, I don't know. He's looking around. He's like, oh, I got this old one in the garage. I don't know. It's been there for like 5-6 months. So I had to drive to my brother's place and combine our two spitters in order to have enough for this guy to drink on air the next day. So he drank a combination of my fresh Chew Spit and my brother's from the garage 6 months ago. That sumbitch turned green when it was over.
4: That's a lot. God.
0: And I've seen worse around here, believe it or not.
1: Someone texted in about the dude who ate the eyeballs with the juice running down his chin. Yes, I saw that. National Hockey League results from last night. Montreal beat Buffalo 6-3, so the Habs are getting ready to win that series.
3: Yeah, that'd be fun.
1: The Las Vegas Golden Knights and their head coach, John Tortorella.
3: Colorado's next.
1: God help us, John Tortorella. Now he's going to act like he knows what he's doing again because he's got a team that's winning playoff games. They've advanced to the Western Conference Final. They're all done with the Ducks after 6 games. They'll be playing the Avalanche.
3: No.
1: Next up.
3: I'm kind of excited to see Montreal get to the Eastern Final. I think that's good for hockey. I know it's been a long time for Buffalo, too, but...
1: Yeah.
3: I think that's kind of exciting for...
1: I suppose.
3: ...hockey fans to see Montreal and Toronto, teams like that, get closer to making the Stanley Cup.
1: Well, but the Habs were just in the Cup Final a number of years ago.
3: Sure, but...
1: Buffalo Sabres haven't been there since, 1999?
3: Yeah.
6: I think either one of those teams making the final would be great. I mean, final because either one of them's going to be good.
1: The Canadian thing is always interesting. Will a Canadian team finally, that whole thing.
3: Right.
1: All right. Oh, yeah, let them pop pills, let them shoot up, whatever it takes. I know we've joked around about this gimmick once or twice, but it's finally going to actually happen. The very first enhanced games where performance-enhancing drugs are allowed, that deal is going to finally go ahead May 24th in Las Vegas, Nevada. It's an Olympic-style event with foot races and swimming and weightlifting, and everyone's on dope. This is actually going to happen. What would that be? A week from the 24th?
3: Sunday. Week from Sunday.
1: Week from Sunday. So I hope we get all kinds of exact results from this. I'm sure sports websites will be keeping up with this. Everyone's on dope. Steroids. Something called peptides. Regulators and stimulants are both allowed and encouraged at the enhanced games. They just have to be FDA approved and monitored by a doctor. Oh, my doctor, you know him, right, Josh?
0: Oh, yeah.
1: He's been invited to work the enhanced games.
0: And his name again
1: is? You know my doctor, Vinny Boom Butts.
0: That's the guy.
5: He's a character.
1: The jackholes who organized this event say they're hoping to show the public that PEDs and steroids aren't as evil as have been made out to be. Well, I'll go along with that. They're not as evil as I think the public has made them out to be. They got a lot of money sitting around at the enhanced games. They got millions of dollars sitting around. I don't know who the hell, whose money this is.
6: Well, what
0: drug company
6: network is broadcasting it?
1: Huh?
6: What network is broadcasting it?
1: Oh, I don't think there's any network broadcasting it. This
6: is
1: all.
6: So? I bet it's on somewhere, isn't it?
1: Oh, hell no. I would be very surprised if any real network showed the steroid games. I would think they'd be made fun of and browbeaten for that. You wouldn't be wouldn't you be surprised to see TNT?
3: No, I wouldn't.
6: I wouldn't be at all.
5: It's been broadcast on Roku
6: on somewhere.
3: Yeah, I wouldn't be surprised.
1: Why? Why wouldn't you be surprised? That's still such a secret kind of a thing.
3: Well, not a secret,
1: but you know what I mean. It's like it's not thought of fondly, steroids in sports.
3: There's a lot of stuff that's not thought of fondly that's on TV. I mean, I just don't think it's... I don't think the general public really cares, to be honest with you.
1: Some do.
3: Some do. Some always care about... There's a little bit of people that care about a lot of things, but... I just don't think the overall general public cares.
1: Huh, okay.
3: Don't think they care.
1: Well, that's I don't know how I could argue that, but I still would be surprised if NBC or ESPN or TNT or...
3: I don't think
1: or,
3: any of those are. I think...
1: Someone was just saying networks. That's what we're talking about, aren't we?
3: Well, I wouldn't say networks. I would say a cable...
1: Oh.
3: You know.
1: Okay, that changes things.
3: Yeah.
1: Sure. I got a horror movie channel at home. They might show it just... To see who's looking,
3: right.
1: Yeah, if we're talking networks, I mean, yeah,
3: they're not going to do that,
1: right? Well, that's exactly what I was saying.
3: Yeah,
1: but they got a lot of money, $250,000 to the winner of each event, and $1 million if anyone breaks. I guess there's a specific world record. If you break the world record in the 100 meter sprint or the 50 meter freestyle race on steroids. If you break those records, you'll get $1 million.
3: I don't think you'll see either of those.
1: I can't wait to see the pictures. You know what I mean?
0: Yeah.
1: I'd like to see if anyone is just blown up beyond.
0: Do they have like a drunk games or something?
5: Is that kind of like the Florida thing? The Florida games? There's beer involved in that.
0: Yeah, I mean, something that's, I guess maybe legit might not be the correct word, but something like this where it's actual events that, you know, the Florida games are all funny stuff, like wrestling gators and running from the cops.
5: You want to see some guy hammered run a 100 meter hurdles.
0: Yeah, just this exact event that they've got, but instead of being enhanced, you're, you know, impaired.
5: You got to blow a certain amount to. Dana, check you.
1: Dana said the what'd you say? The enhanced games are going to be on Roku. Okay, yeah. Cool. Yeah. I don't know if I know what that is, but yeah, far from a network though. I've always been okay with the steroids and whatnot. Go ahead. We had a comic in here years ago. God, what was his name? DePaula?
0: Oh,
1: Nick DePaola?
0: Yeah.
1: God, he was funny. He was talking about steroids. He said something like, he's always been a fan of steroids. He doesn't understand why sports fans are so against it. He says, when I go to a baseball game, I don't want to see a base hit to right field. He said, I want to see an outfielder that's so huge, he's killing geese with a rake. I don't even know what that means, but it cracked me up. You guys go ahead and have a wonderful weekend, Brad Ryder and Randy Shaver.
3: Sounds good.
1: And we'll talk to you on Monday. We'll be back here in a few minutes on the Half-Assed Morning Show.
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2: It's Chris Lindahl with your latest real estate market update. 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Houses in our area are staying on the market longer and selling for less than the asking price or not selling at all. And as you've probably seen in the news, consumer sentiment, meaning how people feel about where things are going, recently hit an all-time low, the lowest it's been in nearly 75 years. You're probably seeing other negative headlines as well. The latest ones I've seen include spring housing market stalls, record number of home sales contracts canceled nationwide, and there goes the spring selling season. With so much uncertainty in world events and the economy, home sellers see listing a house on the open market as an extreme gamble. It's no coincidence that at the same time, demand for guaranteed cash offers has never been higher. Home sellers are saying, I'm not in the mood to gamble with my biggest asset. I want certainty, speed, and convenience. To compare the risk of listing versus applying for a guaranteed cash offer on your house, go to chrislindahl.com.
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12: A better life with Dr. Sanjay Gupta.
13: The risk of stroke goes up for all of us as we age, but for women, the risk really amplifies after menopause. In fact, one in five women in the United States between the ages of 55 and 75 will have a stroke. But according to a new study carried out by researchers in California, adhering to the Mediterranean diet can significantly lower that risk. One expert said, "We continue to see study after study showing that a predominantly plant-based diet improves all sorts of different outcomes. Now, with this diet in particular, you've seen it lower the risk of certain types of cancer, diabetes, depression, dementia, even gum disease. Now, as a reminder, the Mediterranean diet prioritizes eating vegetables, fruits, beans, olive oil, nuts and fish, and limiting meat and dairy. I'm Dr. Sanjay Gupta, helping you live a better life.
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Weather today, going to be sunny and hot. High of about 86. More of the same tomorrow. 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More from the Half-Assed Morning Show coming in a few minutes. 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
9: Simple.
10: Oh, hi.
11: Sorry, I forgot to put the 93X in.
12: Well, now how do we know where we're at?
11: I don't know.
10: It's Friday. You don't care anymore. Neither do we. We actually stopped caring yesterday. Welcome back to what's left of our program here. We dig you so much for listening. Got a text message here I wanted to share with everybody and all of y'all. We had a conversation a few minutes ago about the Enhanced Games. This will be an Olympic-style event happening in Las Vegas, Nevada in a week where they'll be doing up, you know, your typical Olympic stuff. Foot races, javelin throws, weightlifting, maybe in some swimming or something.
13: Are they going to do some, like, gymnastics or
10: there was no mention
13: skating?
10: Of gymnastics in the article, Ashley, but it's possible. The Enhanced Games, everyone's on dope, steroids, whatever the hell you want. Going to be played out just like the Olympics, but everybody's gassed. It sounds like fun to me. Got a text message here. A listener says he's got some other ideas similar to the Enhanced Games. How about DWI NASCAR?
13: Oh, that's...
12: Yeah.
13: You know... Yeah.
12: If they could find a way where nobody died or yeah. got seriously injured...
10: Those friggin' automobiles, Josh, those race cars are so friggin' safe, as you know, if you watch NASCAR. Guys can go 179 miles per hour into a wall,
13: it's
10: and they
13: crazy.
10: Roll... And the guy's like, yeah, I'm fine, because of the roll cage and the helmets and the Hans device... Odds are, I think, Josh, everyone will live to tell the tale at the inaugural DWI NASCAR race.
12: I heard from the guy that the NASCAR simulator that used to be at the Mall of America.
10: Yes.
12: I heard from a guy that worked there. We went there one time. It's so much fun. And my goodness, it was way more difficult than I thought it was going to be. That would be easier like a normal video game, but it was difficult. And there was a guy that was working there saying that quite often... People would get drunk and come in just for that purpose.
11: Oh, funny.
10: Drunk. To see how they'd perform.
12: Yeah.
10: DWI NASCAR. I mean, as long as everyone signs on the dotted line, they know the risks before they clear out a case of Budweiser and get behind the wheel of a...
11: Josh, they had one of those driving type simulators at a Best Buy I was at recently, and I sat down at it. I'm going, I bet this is something Josh would do if he was here right now.
12: Oh yeah, I didn't even know Best Buy had that.
11: It's more of like the nice computer setup with a big screen and the pedals and stuff like that. It's not a full on simulator, but it's similar.
13: My dad had that type of setup when I was growing up. I always thought it was incredibly nerdy, and now I'm like, dang, that seems pretty cool.
12: Have you seen some of the simulators for that you can get at your house?
11: No, I bet they're awesome, though.
13: Incredible.
12: Cool. Yeah, like just big cages. It would look sweet.
10: So this was Gas Pipe Jesus who came up with the idea of DWI NASCAR.
12: That's good.
10: Sent it our way. He's got another one, too. Stoned Boxing.
12: You just how slow they are compared to regular boxers.
11: Look at these gloves, dude. They've got gloves for hands, man.
10: I think that's what he's looking for is just really slow reaction times, soft impact, I would imagine.
13: Make them do acid or something. Weed's too, that's too soft. I want to see them tripping balls.
10: Well, sure, there's, you can go with a more of a stimulant. A type of a drug if you really want action, but Gas Pipe Jesus, he's looking for more of a relaxed, chill atmosphere, stoned boxing.
12: You know, we Minnesota's own, the Predator, Matt Vanda, we used to hang out with him quite a bit, and he was in studio once, saw him throw a couple of punches. Up close, it's insane how fast he moves, and also how much power is in between what looks like little movement.
10: Yes. The delivery is so quick.
12: There's so much talent there.
10: And he can pack so much wallop into a short jab.
12: Yeah, just a jab could knock somebody out.
10: When you're a professional, you're right. Seeing that in person was frightening, and it reminded me why I never signed up willingly to box anybody. Ashley's looking for these sumbitches to climb the walls on crack rocks.
13: Yeah.
10: She wants her boxing just to be... I mean, they're just raving lunatics.
13: I want somebody like in the corner crying because they think the punches are like snakes coming at them. Toxic Water Baby Jesus said he wants to see baby MMA.
12: Coming out in their little diapers. Yeah.
11: I think we referenced the South Park earlier, but there was a South Park episode where they'd had a baby fight club.
12: They did?
11: Yeah.
12: I missed that.
13: All they're going to do is like grab each other's hair and chew on each other's hands.
10: Stoned boxing reminds me of many, many years ago when we were, we were 18, 19 years old. We would still, on a Saturday, we'd go out to our local high school football field and play a wide open game of tackle football. And one afternoon, we had, 8 guys aside. And of course, when my team was on defense, I thought of myself as a pretty good cover and a pretty good athlete at the time. But I wanted to take it easy on myself on this particular day. And I decided I'm going to cover this kid from my high school named Donnie, who was always stoned. And I don't remember him ever playing any sports, right? But he showed up for our game of tackle football. So I'm like, I got Donnie. Because I assumed nothing from him. Never played a sport. And he was always effing high. That was the day I learned never to underestimate a stoner.
13: Hey, you're going to learn today.
10: Because this kid had moves. He was quick. He was strong. I struggled at times covering Donnie. The final nail in my coffin, so to speak, was Donnie came at me, made a move for the corner of the end zone. I thought I had him. But all I remember is seeing that football sail just out of my reach, and Stoner Donnie makes this wonderful catch in the corner of the end zone for a touchdown. But the nail in my coffin, the icing on the cake, the perfect ending to the story, is as he caught the football, he made this sound. He went,
11: I like totally awesome. Caught it, bro.
10: He even dumped the stoner laugh on me as he made this beautiful catch. And I thought, this is the low point of my athletic career.
11: And no other touchdown celebration he could have done that would have been more insulting than that.
13: Unless he like lit a joint or something.
10: Good guy, though. Good guy, that Donnie.
12: That's my pose for a picture laugh, I've been told. My daughter got pissed at me because I guess I do that trying to smile. I'll have like a type of thing going on.
13: Oh my God, you totally do.
12: Yeah, I'm very aware of it. I was never aware of it before. She hates me.
13: That is so true. You do. I guess I never thought of it as a bad thing, though. Nick, I used to smoke weed and then go play, fast pitch softball or basketball.
10: Sure.
13: Yeah, it never really affected me much.
10: Oh, I mean, I played hockey and with guys who smoked lots and lots of pot. And they were still very effective out there. So I don't really know why. I probably the reason why I underestimated Donnie on that particular day was because he had zero athletic background. It wasn't so much about the pot. It was that, he's high and he has no athletic ability. I was wrong about that.
11: This would be an easy day for me.
13: Maybe if it was their first time, their first couple of times smoking weed and then playing a sport, then you're going to be screwed. But if you're a veteran.
10: Oh, yeah.
13: You're good.
10: I had buddies who were all state in football, and they admitted they never played a single game sober. They were high.

0: commemorative events that we might be able to enjoy someday. Blindfolded boxing.
1: That's excellent.
2: Roofie, 100-meter dash.
1: Oh, my God.
3: Yeah, you see how many meters you can get before you pass out?
2: Oh, my God.
0: How many meters do you think you could make, Josh, after I put that towel over your face?
1: I don't know.
0: Or wait, that's not roofie. That's
1: ether.
0: Ether. After I give you a visit from the ether bunny, how many meters do you make it down the track?
1: I think that's instantaneous, isn't it? Or maybe not. Actually, I read an article saying it's not like the movies. It takes a while.
2: Oh,
3: it's
2: really?
3: One of those movie myths where it's a slow burn.
0: Human versus animal MMA.
3: Oh, they do that in some places, don't they? You box a kangaroo and get your ass kicked.
0: Mushroom mini golf.
2: That sounds amazing. I've microdosed and played 18 holes before.
1: Is that pretty sweet, microdosing?
2: Yeah, I was in probably the best mood I've ever been in. It was just very, I don't know, kind of like a blissful vibe.
0: How about cocaine? Can you guess what that's what's that? What's that a combination of, Josh, when we're playing cocaine?
1: Well, it's got to be cocaine and croquet.
0: That's right.
1: That's great.
2: I love cocaine.
0: Crack baby basketball.
3: That was what the South Park episode was. It wasn't a fight club. They had crack babies playing basketball.
2: Oh, my God.
0: This is a good point. Someone texted in and said, you know, a lot of boxers, to me, this individual, when he watches boxing on television, they already look stoned. And maybe a great majority of them have. We've heard more and more stories over the years of athletes who have said, yeah, I was high every friggin' time I went out there.
3: So, I think Tyson's admitted he'd been stoned out there.
1: Well, he likes pot, that's for sure.
0: LSD archery, I do not want good seats for that.
1: No.
0: I want the cheap seats for LSD archery. Yeah, more of our favorite athletes probably were high or drunk. I mean, a lot of folks are texting in saying, Jesus, I never played a slow-pitch softball game until I was .15.
2: Yeah,
0: we used to get we would get so drunk when we were young, especially at those long, drawn-out tournaments.
2: Yeah. Did you ever show up to one, like you're like volunteering to help out, and you learn that nobody's drinking?
0: No.
2: I've had that happen before. Like, I brought a cooler of beer. I thought, this is going to be sweet. I'm going to get my drink. Nobody was drinking.
0: So you signed up to help out the religious ball club?
2: It was the worst day of my life.
0: What are you guys, religious? Is that what you asked them?
2: No.
0: It was such an ugly sight. You know, we had good softball teams back then. We would make it to the, you know, the finals.
1: Mm-hmm.
0: But we were 26 years old, 25 years old. When it came time for that Saturday do or die, you're going to end up playing 5 games that day. We couldn't help ourselves. Mm-hmm. We would get so effing drunk, and it was usually so hot. So you just had nothing left after about 2.5 ball games. It's just, it looks like, you look like a bum on a street corner out there.
2: Not a sip of water in sight.
0: No, you're just a garbage pail wearing a glove on your hand. It was just gross.
3: I was at Treasure Island one weekend, and there was a big softball tournament. They got a bunch of fields down there, tons of teams. And I was sitting at the bar one afternoon. These two guys were just ripping shots left and right. And they get up, and both of them stumble off their bar stools. They barely had the legs underneath them, and they're walking up to their game. I almost wanted to follow them just to see how they did in their first at-bat, because these guys couldn't even move. They were so drunk.
0: It was disgusting at times. Dump Master Flex Jesus, on the topic of his athletic ability. And he says I suck sober.
2: Yeah, some things, absolutely. Bags. I have to be a little tuned up for that.
0: Well, I have to be drunk just to enjoy it.
2: Yeah.
0: I don't care if I'm accurate or not. Jesus Christ, that friggin'... What do they call it again?
3: Bags.
0: But what's the other?
3: Cornhole.
0: Cornhole, yeah.
2: It's fun for like 3 seconds.
3: Yeah.
0: You're being kind.
3: Being better when you're drunk, it's kind of like in Beer Fest when they get that guy who's the ringer who's supposedly good at quarters and all the games, and he sucks at them, and then he shows back up hammered. He goes, I forgot. I got to be drunk to do this.
0: Wait a minute now. I appreciate you bringing up Beer Fest, but show the man respect by using his name. His name is Barry Badronak.
3: Yes, there it is.
1: Retired FedEx Jesus says, what about a NASCAR 500 where you have a beer and a hot dog every lap? You'd run. All your fan base would be dead after 3 races.
0: Blue hair NASCAR. You got to be 75 to get behind the wheel.
1: That's good.
3: They're going the speed limit.
2: Yeah, no. You have to fail the eye exam
1: the whole time.
0: But you know, it is true. It's true. Anyone here who's played adult hockey, softball, whatever the hell, you loosen up a little bit with a couple of pregame beers, or you smoke your dangerous illegal.

0: marijuana drugs, you loosen up a little bit. You have a little less anxiety, a little less whatever the word is, fear. If I don't know how many people actually feel real fear before beer leagues. But it does help your overall approach. There's just a line you shouldn't cross if you don't want to make an ass out of yourself.
1: Nick, maybe you might be able to relate to this, but usually when I'm playing billiards, I'm drinking as well. It just goes hand in hand. But there's been times, especially when I was pregnant, of course, I would play sober. And I don't like learning that I'm better at something sober. I'm like, oh, darn. So maybe the drinks that I've been having haven't been helping me out here. That sucks.
0: It's only natural to have a couple of cold ones while playing a game of pocket billiards. I can tell when I've gone too far with the drinking. I can feel it. And I'll look at the table and tell myself, I can't do this anymore. It sucks because you don't want to cross that line, but you do because you're having fun and suddenly you're like, look, I'm likely not going to make a shot from here on out.
1: Yep.
2: Nick, I was the same way when I used to play poker all the time down at Canterbury. A couple beers, I feel a little bit looser, a little bit more calm and relaxed behind the table. Then you reach that limit where you have a couple too many, and all of a sudden I'm just making horrible bets, horrible re-raises. I'm like, all right, might be time to cash out.
1: Did you play a lot of poker, Dana? I don't think I knew that about you.
2: Oh, yeah. Back in the poker boom in high school, when it was on ESPN every night, we would go to Canterbury almost daily.
1: Oh, wow.
0: Cubby, are you going to play Quaalude lawn darts?
3: Quaaludes.
0: Well, you always talk about Quaaludes when you tell folks.
3: Chill out and have a Quaalude.
0: Yeah, don't be a flatliner. Chill out, have a Quaalude.
3: People are sending in photos of their sim racing gear, and this is awesome. There's some really cool stuff out there. The highest number I've seen so far, $40,000,
0: oh my God,
3: into it.
0: For what?
3: For your putting a whole sim racing gear kit together. I don't know what you call it.
0: Jesus. We got to take a break, but here's one more text on drinking, illegal drug use before you take on an athletic challenge. The listener, we're very aware of this. There was a professional baseball player who pitched a no-hitter while tripping on acid LSD. Yeah, kind of like the Barry Badrinath thing. I appreciate you bringing it up, but show the man his due respect. His damn name was Doc Ellis. Played for the Pittsburgh Pirates.
4: We flew into San Diego, and I asked the manager, could I go home? Because we had an off day. So he said, yeah. So I took some LSD at the airport. She said, what's wrong with you? I said, I'm high as a Georgia Pirate. The next day, she told me, you better get up. You got to go pitch. I said, pitch? I pitch tomorrow. Hell, what are you talking about? Because I had got up in the middle of the morning and took some more acid. She grabbed the paper, brought me the sports page, and showed me. Boom. I said, oh, wow. What happened to yesterday?
0: There he is.
4: The opposing team and my teammates, they knew I was high, but they didn't know what I was high on. And they had no idea what LSD was other than what they see on TV with the hip.
1: Wait a minute. I'm stuck at the fact that he was at the airport and he's like, I'm going to take some acid.
2: Time, Ashley.
1: 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I would have the worst trip.
0: 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I would climb the walls and hurt myself, I'm sure. Anyway, we got to take a break. We'll be right back.
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10: If you're someone who isn't super active, just thinking about the amount of exercise you're supposed to get every week can feel daunting. 75 minutes of vigorous exercise, 150 minutes of moderate intensity exercise. It's a lot. But I have some good news for you in the form of a recent study out of Norway. Researchers found that for most sedentary people, getting just 5 more minutes of meaningful movement a day had a statistically significant impact on their expected lifespan. So did reducing the amount of time they sat every day by just 30 minutes. That's not to say that this bare minimum is what you should aspire to, but I think it's a good reminder that doing something is always better than doing nothing. The point is, just get started. Work just a little bit more movement into your daily routine, and don't even think of it as exercise. I'm Dr. Sanjay Gupta, helping you live a better life.
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13: We're almost out of here. It's Friday. You can kiss our ass. We'll see you on Monday. We were talking about combining dangerous illegal drugs like marijuana or alcohol. Combining those things. There are other drugs, I'm sure, we've discussed where we talk about LSD, this and that. Combining drugs and alcohol with athletic competitions. It can make for some laughs. It can also make for a total disaster. But mostly laughs. A couple of texts have come in before we go. A listener wants to know, Josh, does anyone want to take drugs and then find that big parachute back at our elementary school?
14: Oh, my God. Yes, please.
15: Why did we do that?
16: I don't know, but it was awesome.
15: That was fun.
16: I visited my wife's school this week. She's a second grade teacher in Bloomington, and I could see outside the window some kids and the teacher had the parachute. I almost wanted, like, can I join in? Can I?
14: That's so cool that they still do that.
16: I know. That made me so happy that it's not all just tablets and, you know, computers, that they're still getting the parachute out.
14: I liked, like, making it go up, but I didn't like when I was the person that had to, like, crawl across as fast as you. I hated that because I felt like everybody was watching me and I sucked at it.
15: Oh, we never crawled across.
14: Well, you would try to, like, take somebody's spot as fast as you could before the parachute falls back down.
15: Nice.
13: This sounds like a dangerous combination. Have you guys heard of this? Ayahuasca deer hunting?
15: Oh my God. The deer would appreciate that.
13: Yeah.
15: We're safe.
14: That's so fun. Yeah, you're going to end up just like being best friends with a deer.
13: Has anyone heard of this? I mean, it doesn't necessarily have to deal with drugs. Has anyone heard of colorblind painting competitions?
15: That's funny.
17: I actually recently found out I'm colorblind.
15: Oh, really?
17: Yeah, the news came out of the purple.
14: Shut up.
13: What was the punchline?
17: The news came out of the purple.
13: The news came out of
15: the purple. Oh, okay, I get it now.
17: It sucks when you have to explain a joke.
14: Actually, a lot of men are colorblind.
15: They are?
14: Yeah, it's much more it's much more common than women, too. It's crazy. That stuff trips me out, though. When I think about it too much, it like freaks me out.
15: I haven't heard that either.
14: It's like I'm permanently high. I mean, me and my husband were talking about the other day, like, isn't it crazy to think how, like, the color that I call purple might not be the color that you call purple? It's like, are we on drugs? What are we talking about?
15: So you're
14: about?
15: Saying it's common with guys or more common with guys?
14: I believe it's just common in general.
18: Hmm. Has anyone come up with overweight gymnastics?
16: That'd be entertaining.
18: Well, we could all sign up for that because we're all overweight, according to our doctors,
15: yeah.
18: Right?
15: Mm-hmm. Oh, yeah.
18: Every damn one
15: BMI
18: of us.
15: BMI tells you you're a chunkster.
18: One more story, if you don't mind, about mixing drugs and alcohol with your athletic competitions, athletic events. My bro, Hot Tub, one of the best athletes I ever played hockey, softball, football with. Hot Tub, great athlete. He lives up north now. I never see this son of a bitch, but we played many years of beer league softball together, and he would get real, real drunk before those ball games. He was our left fielder, very busy out there. He made this unbelievable, he's drunk off his ass, he makes this unbelievable catch in left field, full-on sprawled out Byron Buxton before there was Byron Buxton type. Whew, beautiful. Snow cones, that sumbitch, sliding across the field. And the home plate umpire stands up and says, out! And Hot Tub goes, what? What are you talking about, you stupid prick? I caught that ball. I caught that ball. What are you, a friggin' moron? You fat douchebag? I caught the ball. And right here, I caught it. And the umpire says, yeah, that's why I said out. And Hot Tub says, oh. Okay, I'm sorry.
15: I have made a mistake.
14: I'd hate it. I would just leave. I'd walk off the field, get in my car, go home.
18: Jesus. All right, we got to get going. You got anything for us, Cubby?
15: Yeah, a few shout-outs before we go. Good luck to Adam and the boys at their Forest Lake basketball tournament this weekend from U of M Recycling Jesus. Congratulations to Riley and Tabitha getting married tomorrow. Insurance adjuster Jesus sent in a congratulations to his youngest daughter getting married today. Happy 73rd birthday to Danny from Mr. Fix-It Jesus. Happy 20th to Haley tomorrow. And happy birthday to Hunter. You know, he's turning the big 03 on Sunday.
16: Oh.
15: From Ninja Turtle Nutcase Jesus. Have an awesome weekend.
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We are moonwalking our way into the weekend. I don't know how to moonwalk, but we're practically there, right? 60 minutes of nonstop rock underway. This is the Nonstop Blitz, the Friday edition. What's good? It's Lindsay. 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

Leave it to Metallica to create a mini earthquake. Playing their first show of the year in Greece last weekend with 80,000 fans jumping along. Yeah, in Europe they do less moshing and more jumping. It's definitely a European thing. And I found that out with Dave Grohl, one of his various documentaries, that sometimes musicians like write music for that European hop, that European jump you'll see in the crowds. Pretty cool, right? The Pretender here, Foo Fighting on a Friday on 93X.

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surprise guest played a rowdy set at Sonic Temple last night in Columbus, Ohio. Lovely Ohio. Beautiful this time of year. Here at home, I'm playing Papa Roach. 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

Tom Black Days. Hey, plenty of sunshine today. A high of 89 degrees. Will we see 90 for the first time this year? Slather on the SPF. 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

0: Hi, good morning. It's a great morning for Five Finger Death Punch, giving us new music after 20 years existence. 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
2: 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If you missed out on the big Oasis reunion tour, the band is taking 2026 off from the road. 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

the highway to hell for your ride to Wisconsin, maybe? I don't know. Where are you off to today? Staying put? Okay. Smart. Welcome to your weekend. It's going to be a beautiful one in the Twin Cities. 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

0: Flashback Friday to two summers ago when Metallica and Five Finger Death Punch played U.S. Bank. Part of the M72 tour, which is still ongoing. Five Finger Death Punch has kept busy in their compilation, the best of hits over the past 20 years. And now we know we've got new music from Five Finger Death Punch and a tour to go with it. Catch them here at Mystic Lake Amphitheater. 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
2: 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It can also make for a total disaster, but mostly laughs.
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9: Across the country right now, at this very moment, there are probably arguments taking place about who's doing more of the housework, the homework, the shuttling of kids from this activity to that. It's true. By and large, women do more of this than men. But doesn't have to be that way. And if you and your spouse can level that playing field, it's going to make both of you and your kids happier. Psychologist Yelena Ketchmanovich says this might be how you get there. As hard as it might be at first, try to think of your partner like a teammate, not an adversary. Learn how to do some of the chores your partner does to get a better understanding of how much effort something takes. And finally, take the time to acknowledge what the other person is doing. And every now and then, even express your appreciation. That'll go a long way. I'm Dr. Sanjay Gupta, helping you live a better life.
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0: Life with Dr. Sanjay Gupta.
1: If you are the parent of an infant, it can be really hard to find baby foods that are truly healthy for your child. According to a new study out of UNC Chapel Hill, almost three-quarters of baby foods are ultra-processed and may contain additives that are linked to potential health problems later in life. The study's lead author said what shocked her was that the top ingredient in 71% of these baby foods wasn't a fruit or vegetable, it was one or more additives that babies' guts are not fully developed enough to be able to handle. Eating the right food at this stage of life is so important because this is when children begin developing dietary preferences for the rest of their lives. So take the extra time to look at the ingredient labels on the foods you are buying. You're going to want short lists and also ingredients that you recognize. I'm Dr. Sanjay Gupta, helping you live a better life.

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1: Would you believe it if I told you that tooth decay is the most common non-communicable disease in the world, even here in the United States? 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I'm Dr. Sanjay Gupta, helping you live a better life.
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12: A better life with Dr. Sanjay Gupta.
13: For years, scientists have been studying the association between depression and dementia. As you might expect, the relationship is complicated. But there's this new study out of the UK which found it's not just broad strokes. There are six symptoms of depression that are especially correlated with dementia risk years later. Number one, losing confidence in yourself. Two, not being able to face up to your problems. Three, not feeling warmth or affection from other people. Four, feeling nervous and anxious all the time. Five, not being satisfied with the way tasks are carried out. And finally, six, difficulty concentrating. What we could be seeing here is the impact of people becoming less social, or that certain changes in the brain lead to both depression and dementia. But dementia takes longer to manifest. If you notice these symptoms, talk to your doctor about it. I'm Dr. Sanjay Gupta, helping you live a better life.

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Whoa, five-finger death punch all up in your business today, huh? And not only the world premiere, new track, top of the hour for the rest of the damn day, Eye of the Storm, but also chance to win a flyaway trip to see him live in the city of your choosing before 3 p.m. And then the five-finger death punch winning weekend starts at 5. Look out. Yo, it's Pablo Slidney, when you rock from Shinedown, safe and sound.

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1: Hi, I'm Rivers Cuomo from Weezer, and this is our song, Go Away. It's your music. Plus.
0: Here's Weezer's Rivers Cuomo on how he discovered the revival of Go Away 10 years after it was originally released.
1: I discovered the revival of Go Away on my Discord server. A couple hundred fans in there, and one day I saw them talking about how Go Away was blowing up on social media, and they were saying it was because there's some kind of conflict between Facebook and a publishing company, and all of Weezer's big songs got taken down, so there was only the dregs for people to play with on TikTok, and that's how Go Away blew up. Anyway, that was the first theory I heard.

0: That was Weezer with Go Away. 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
2: Across the Twin Cities Metro, police departments are increasingly looking to the skies for backup. And in some cases, drones may soon beat officers to the scene. Edina is the latest city considering an expanded role for drones in public safety and emergency response, just in case a hedge fund manager's Beamer gets boxed in at the country club valet. Police use drones to search for missing people and track suspects. But now city leaders are evaluating a proposed, quote, drone as first responder program, which would strategically place drones across the city, allowing them to launch within seconds of a 911 call.
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5: 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Yep. 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
15: The risk of stroke goes up for all of us as we age, but for women, the risk really amplifies after menopause. In fact, 1 in 5 women in the United States between the ages of 55 and 75 will have a stroke. But according to a new study carried out by researchers in California, adhering to the Mediterranean diet can significantly lower that risk. One expert said, "We continue to see study after study showing that a predominantly plant-based diet improves all sorts of different outcomes. Now, with this diet in particular, you've seen it lower the risk of certain types of cancer, diabetes, depression, dementia, even gum disease." Now, as a reminder, the Mediterranean diet prioritizes eating vegetables, fruits, beans, olive oil, nuts and fish, and limiting meat and dairy. I'm Dr. Sanjay Gupta, helping you live a better life.
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Okay, bitch. 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Finger to 95819. If you've not heard the world premiere new track called Eye of the Storm from Death Punch, stick around. I have it for you in a few.

Whoa. 2 decades, 10 freaking albums deep. Still doing it loud and heavy. That's the world premiere, new rock from Five Finger Death Punch. I have the Storm playing that for you, top of the hour for the rest of the day. And our Five Finger Death Punch winning weekend.

0: party this summer and everyone's invited. And I know what you're saying. 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Shut up. Everybody likes Creed.
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6: A better life with Dr. Sanjay Gupta.
7: Across the country right now, at this very moment, there are probably arguments taking place about who's doing more of the housework, the homework, the shuttling of kids from this activity to that. It's true. By and large, women do more of this than men. But doesn't have to be that way. And if you and your spouse can level that playing field, it's going to make both of you and your kids happier. Psychologist Yelena Ketchmanovich says this might be how you get there. As hard as it might be at first, try to think of your partner like a teammate, not an adversary. Learn how to do some of the chores your partner does to get a better understanding of how much effort something takes. And finally, take the time to acknowledge what the other person is doing, and every now and then, even express your appreciation. That'll go a long way. I'm Dr. Sanjay Gupta, helping you live a better life.
0: We've made our share of regrettable choices, but we've never once sent you a bill.
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0: Eh, it's creepy, all right. Most likely true, but you need to find out how close your boss is actually watching your every move. 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

0: Closer, that's 9-inch Noise, live from Coachella. Back in April, 9-inch Nails with electronic music producer Boys Noize. His name is Alex something or other. Also, Trent Reznor's wife, Mary Queen Reznor. Yeah, Mary Queen, like Dairy Queen without the soft serve. Really cool. That's Pablo here. Really cool as well. The Pit, tomorrow night at 10 p.m. with my dudes, Cato and Graham. It's every Saturday at 10. We get downright heavy on your ass. It's sponsored by Live Nation show, Slayer. Mystic Lake Amphitheater this September. It's all going down with Down, Suicidal Tendencies, and Hatebreed. They have your tickets on the show tomorrow night at 10, and tickets for Between the Buried and Me, Varsity on May 30th. A new tunes from Loathe, My Boys in Seven Dust, Periphery, Bands You Love, Slipknot, Priest. It's The Pit every Saturday at 10. Get your mosh on.
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21: Right, next Monday night is 93X night with the Minnesota Twins. Your chance to win a four-pack of tickets to be there. Just under 9 minutes. Stay put. We'll check the roads here. 52 northbound traffic building between Concord Street and 7th Street. Jacked on 169 northbound at Syndicate Street and the Crosstown. Also slow, 62 eastbound between Xerxes and France. Corn! 40 new songs written for the next album. We'll have it sometime this year. Coming Undone!

subject that we have left, we want to talk right down to earth in a language that everybody here can easily understand.

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2: You know, it's interesting. For such a long time, I think people thought about diseases as something that mostly happened later in life. Just in recent years, however, we as a society have really begun to think about preventing certain ailments much, much earlier. Case in point, new study out of Northwestern University School of Medicine found the mid-30s are a major turning point for men's heart health. For women, about a decade later. But for the men, this is the time when you really need to be thinking about your heart health seriously. At a bare minimum, start seeing a primary care doctor once a year just to get your blood pressure and cholesterol checked. You can also look up and then do your best to follow what is known as the American Heart Association's Life's Essential Eight. These are things everyone can do to decrease their risk of heart disease. I'm Dr. Sanjay Gupta, helping you live a better life.
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This July at Mystic Lake Amphitheater. Stick around for the keyword. It's Pablo here at New Rock from Bill Murray. A Day to Remember. Always Let You Down.

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10: Yeah, you freaking rule. Appreciate you riding with me this week. Thank you for listening. Check the roads here. Get you home safe. Should be a nice weekend. Nice and warm today. Warm again tomorrow. Rain moves in for Sunday. Crosstown 62. Westbound slow between Lindale and Valley View. 169 northbound slow at Syndicate Street. 494 eastbound slow at Penn. And backed up Highway 52 northbound between Concord Street and 7th Street.

Welcome to the weekend, officially, friends. Have you heard the new track? Five Finger Death Punch, Eye of the Storm, the world premiere. Playing that for you, top of the hour for the rest of the day. It'll be on their forthcoming 10th album, and our Five Finger Death Punch winning weekend is rolling right now. All weekend long, send you off to the show. Wednesday, August 18, Mystic Lake Amphitheater. First shot to win goes down here before 6 p.m. New rock from President, Destroy Me.

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0: Here's Weezer's Rivers Cuomo on balancing the band's live set list between new songs, classics, and deep cuts.
1: Yeah, making the Weezer set list for the new tour, that always can be a bit of a puzzle. When you're a new band, you just have one or two albums out, you just play all your songs, and it's pretty simple. But yeah, we have a lot of albums, and fans have come in at different generations, different time periods, different tastes, so we want to make sure that everybody comes away feeling like, oh, awesome, they played that song from that album. I had no idea that was going to happen.

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2: Across the Twin Cities Metro, police departments are increasingly looking to the skies for backup. And in some cases, drones may soon beat officers to the scene. Edina is the latest city considering an expanded role for drones in public safety and emergency response, just in case a hedge fund manager's Beamer gets boxed in at the country club valet. Police used drones to search for missing people and track suspects. But now city leaders are evaluating a proposed, quote, drone as first responder program, which would strategically place drones across the city, allowing them to launch within seconds of a 911 call.
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4: 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Yep. 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
3: What are the chances you are listening to this while drinking a nice hot cup of coffee? If so, don't let me stop you. For years, we've been reporting on the health benefits of coffee, and that's not going to stop today. A new study, this one out of Harvard School of Public Health, found that coffee and tea could help lower your risk of developing dementia. People who enjoyed 1 to 3 caffeinated cups a day saw the biggest impact. In addition to the caffeine, coffee contains hundreds of bioactive compounds that can influence inflammation, glucose metabolism, vascular function, and oxidative stress. It's also possible coffee drinkers might be doing other things that keep them healthy. Eating a more balanced diet, getting plenty of exercise, sleep, not smoking, or drinking too much alcohol. And finally, staying socially active. I'm Dr. Sanjay Gupta, helping you live a better life.
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7: Yeah, should be a decent weekend, especially tomorrow. Rain moves in for Sunday. It's our Five Finger Death Punch winning weekend. Your first shot at tickets here in just under 9 minutes. Check these roads one last time. 52 northbound slow at Concord Street. 7th Street backed up on the crosstown. 62 westbound between Lindale and Valley View. And your slow 252 southbound. That's at Humboldt Ave.

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If you're down with a heavier track from Death Punch, stay put. The world premiere, Eye of the Storm. It'll be on their forthcoming 10th album. Playing that for you, top of the hour for the rest of the day. I have it for you here in a few. Stick around, and your first shot to win tickets here. Five Finger Death Punch winning weekend. Play with Cody Jenks. Ava Under Fire, Wednesday, August 18 at Mystic Lake Amphitheater. Yeah, we're doing this all weekend long. 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

Slipknot, Snuff. Corey Taylor laid down his vocals for that song in one take. Now this is one of the songs Foo Fighters played for Takeover, the Tiny Desk. All these big bands playing these really dinky small rooms. Foo Fighters ripped it. Yeah, they did My Hero, Learn to Fly, Everlong, of course. New tracks from your favorite toy. Spitshine, Child Actor. Yes, it's on YouTube. You'd like to view it now.

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0: You rock from Bad Omens, Dying to Love. And we're showing our love for Five Finger Death Punch all day today and this freaking weekend. A top of the hour for the rest of the day, the world premiere, new track, Eye of the Storm. Heavy, heavy tune from Death Punch. It'll be on their forthcoming 10th new album. Kevin Kellum has it for you here just after 7. It's our Five Finger Death Punch winning weekend. Tickets for you to win all weekend long and your chance to win a flyaway trip seeing Death Punch on the 20th anniversary world tour at the U.S. tour stop of your choosing. That goes down right now. So your cell phone, you'll need that. Flight, hotel, tickets, plus the Five Finger Death Punch Gold VIP merch package. Pretty cool. Exclusive gear. Early entry. That's all on us. If you win, text off the national keyword, remember. That's remember to 95819.
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10: A better life with Dr. Sanjay Gupta.
11: For years, scientists have been studying the association between depression and dementia. As you might expect, the relationship is complicated. But there's this new study out of the UK which found it's not just broad strokes. There are 6 symptoms of depression that are especially correlated with dementia risk years later. Number 1, losing confidence in yourself. 2, not being able to face up to your problems. 3, not feeling warmth or affection from other people. 4, feeling nervous and anxious all the time. 5, not being satisfied with the way tasks are carried out. And finally, 6, difficulty concentrating. What we could be seeing here is the impact of people becoming less social, or that certain changes in the brain lead to both depression and dementia. But dementia takes longer to manifest. If you notice these symptoms, talk to your doctor about it. I'm Dr. Sanjay Gupta, helping you live a better life.
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That's it, friends. It's work week in the rear view. It's Pablo. I'm rolling. Five Finger Death Punch winning weekend rolling on with Kevin Kellum, and he's got the world premiere. New track from Death Punch called Eye of the Storm. It's heavy. He'll play for you top of the hour here and for the rest of the evening. Now, if you get into some stupid-ass argument this weekend with a friend or a lover, mom, dad, brother, sister, someone you bonk into on the corner, it happens. I just take a breath, man. Take a step back and look for middle ground. It's right there if you want to see it. This life we're living, it's way too damn short. You guys know that. And be good to each other. And I'll talk to you next Monday. Have a great weekend. Should be a nice one, by the way. Maybe rain moving in on Sunday. Enjoy your life.

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